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1: My name's Colden, C-O-L-D-E-N, Rainey Swindell. Colden Rainey Swindell. So it kind of sounds like a weather forecast. Caught a lot of heat for that as a kid, but now, man, I'm proud of it. I was named after my granddad. He always said not to forget where I came from, and, you know, I'm named after him, so that's going to be hard to do.
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Thomas Rhett just kicked off his tour with Niall Horan joining him for a huge concert here in Nashville this last week. Great show, too. Here's Thomas with Jordan Davis. Ain't a Bad Life. This is Country Nights Live.

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You're going to love it. 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Flatland Calvary is the name. The song's called Never Coming Back. Thanks for the request on Country Nights Live.

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You got to keep an eye out for Riley Green's dog in his new video for Think As You Drunk. I just watched it. It is adorable.

0: 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Tyler Hubbard's latest on Country Nights Live, and he has had some really interesting jobs prior to country music.
1: One of the worst jobs, definitely the most physical, was probably pouring concrete. I did that for a year with a friend that had a concrete business, and we poured a lot of concrete. I just remember, you know, really early mornings and really late nights, it was basically work. If the sun was up, we were working, and that was pretty influential in creating the work ethic that I have. It was either that or my dad had a tree service that I grew up working with him doing that as well, which was, again, very manual labor, very long days, taught me a lot about working hard. And as hard as it was, I'm thankful for those years. I love working hard, and I'm grateful for the struggle that got me where I'm at.
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20: Hi, I'm Jay with 13ABC. With temperatures in the low 90s this summer, never leave your child or animal unattended in your car.
21: 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In a closed vehicle, the thermometer can reach 150 degrees, which is fatal in a matter of minutes.
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If you get a chance to check out Kenny Chesney's Country Music Hall of Fame exhibit that's going down right here in Nashville, he's got a hand-painted bus on display. It's really cool, too. Here's his latest, Carry On. This is Country Nights Live.

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I have always thought the lyrics to this song were just absolutely brilliant. John Morgan, of course, a songwriter before he became an artist himself. Jason Aldean helping him out with that entire journey. Here's Kid Myself.

0: John Morgan's kid myself on Country Nights Live. We've got Jordan Davis up next. You know, he just got to help tag a 3,500-pound shark.
1: This is my fourth time being out with Osearch, and luckily this time the crew is a little short. Chris reached out, and I was more than happy to come up and assist and actually kind of get hands-on with the shark this time. Once the shark came in and we could get eyes on it from the ship, I knew that this was going to be a different one.
2: Big shark on. Big shark.
1: And the blood starts pumping. You start getting fired up. You can tell the rest of the crew's getting fired up. And then just adrenaline takes over. Once Nagumi was on the lift, I was able to assist the science team in pulling a parasite sample, pull some muscle samples, and also help DJ with measuring the length. You know, I know it's probably really small in their eyes, but to me, that was really big to kind of feel like I'm a part of Osearch. It's something I'll never forget, something I can't wait to get back to Nashville and actually say, yes, this really happened. I was this close and had hands-on to just this beautiful animal.
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Lewis was on the show with us recently, and when I asked him about what his favorite jam was right now, he named this song. It's Jordan Davis and Bar None.

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1: Oklahoma has officially declared July 8th as Toby Keith Day, honoring the late country legend on what would have been his 65th birthday. Governor Kevin Stitt presented the proclamation to Toby's daughter, Crystal, saying Oklahoma will always celebrate his legacy, his patriotism, and the pride he carried from his home state to stages around the world. Toby passed away in February of 2024 after battling stomach cancer. Megan Maroney revealed how her new pup got the unforgettable name, Boots, with the fur. Yes, just like the song you're thinking of. Megan says she was torn between Boots or Lorraine, but when she saw the dog's white back feet, she knew Boots was the one. And just like Megan, Boots isn't food motivated. She behaves best when she's getting plenty of love and attention. And Randy Travis is returning with his first album of original music in 18 years. The project features lost songs remixed and remastered by his longtime producer. The first single is Fish On. And to build excitement, 40 collectible fishing bobbers with a QR code preview of the song were hidden around Nashville. The album title and release date are still under wraps. That's your Country Nights Live news update. I'm Bev Rainey.
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that he knew Stella Lefty's new song, Boston, was going to be a hit. Why? 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And he's got 32 number ones, so he knows something about hits, too. Here's How Far Does a Goodbye Go?

0: Get to drinking, Zach John King, Country Nights Live. Okay, get to drinking what, though? Here's one of his guilty pleasures.
1: All right, this is going to sound super weird. So I tried a bunch of wonderful food here. But my guilty country pleasure, if y'all don't know, is peanuts in Coke. Back in the South, we take dry roasted peanuts and we drop them in a bottle of Coke. And you drink the Coke and then you eat the salty peanuts in the bottle. It sounds weird, but if y'all ever come to Georgia, try it.
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Thank you so much for hanging with us tonight. A big thanks to our producer, Justin Reimer. And I will see you, it's a date, 7 o'clock tomorrow night. It's Corey Kent and Co. Wetzel, Rocky Mountain Low.

Good morning, good evening, whatever time of day it is for you. Always happy that you are here. My name is Justin. This is the Overnight Ride. I do want to give a shout out to Justin Moore, who took some time for himself, got on stage this past weekend and said he had gone to rehab for 30 days and he was 31 days sober, which is a hard thing to admit, a hard thing to conquer, even harder to admit it in front of a crowd. Good luck to Justin. Well wishes. It's time's ticking on the Overnight Ride. There was

0: A raccoon drinking Jack Daniels is the hottest item right now. My name's Justin. This is the Overnight Ride. Now, the U.S. was bumped from the World Cup, but things are still trending for the World Cup, including a Jack Daniels drinking raccoon. So, Erling Haaland, who plays for Norway, one of the highest paid soccer players in the world, took a gift back to Norway from Dallas, Texas, from Wild Bill's Western store. They were down there during their training, during their playing, walked into Wild Bill's Western store, got fitted for a hat, some cowboy boots, and some Western wear, and walked out with the raccoon drinking Jack Daniels. He got off their private jet with it. It's now the most shared picture on social media. The whiskey raccoon is sold out. The $500 belligerent squirrel, which is a taxidermy squirrel, smoking a cigarette and holding Jack Daniels, down to low stock. He bought the raccoon for $750. Now, the big craze was everybody over here from Europe taking ranch back to their home country, so it's only available here in America. But now, the hottest item, a raccoon drinking Jack Daniels. It reminds me of that Luke Combs gift he got a couple years ago from his wife, Nicole, which was, I believe, a squirrel riding a pheasant. And the squirrel had a cowboy hat and a lasso. So shout out to Wild Bill's Western store in Dallas, Texas. It wasn't a jersey. It wasn't a soccer ball. It was a raccoon drinking Jack Daniels, the hottest World Cup item.
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6: 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With temperatures in the low 90s this summer, never leave your child or animal unattended in your car.
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14: A better life with Dr. Sanjay Gupta.
15: I'm feeling lucky to have my college-age kids home with me for a few weeks this summer. And one of the things I know we're going to be talking about, AI. I've started to use it more often at the hospital to get fresh takes on patient problems that I'm trying to solve. And for my girls, well, I know that they are navigating college now with these new powerful tools. Something, frankly, that you and I couldn't have even imagined when we were in school. But while it may be tempting to outsource your studying and your work to these large language models, I beg you not to. And that's because AI chatbots tend to reproduce what researchers call weird viewpoints. That's an acronym: Western, Educated, industrialized, rich, and democratic. Look, AI isn't going away, and admittedly, it can be a really powerful tool, but you don't want it doing your thinking for you. I'm Dr. Sanjay Gupta, helping you live a better life.
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Whirlwind, a huge album for Lainey Wilson. Of course, Phone Keys Wallet, a new song from her. She'll be playing the Grand Ole Opry in just about a week. So maybe new era, new album, new music debuted there. It's Somewhere Over Laredo on the Overnight Ride. Call

Coetzel, Hurts Like You on The Overnight Ride, released The Night Champion, then released 5 new songs. There's still 2 more with blurred out names of collaborators, which I did find out recently that people just start putting fake names and blurring them out on there. So you can't figure out who it is. I don't know who it is.

My name is Justin. This is the Overnight Ride. The album Dandelion might have every song go number one, except for the intro and outro. This is probably going to go number one. It's Loving Life again. Ella Langley on the Overnight Ride.

0: The numbers are officially here, and this is awesome. You'll love to see it. My name's Justin. It's The Overnight Ride. Toby Keith's courtesy of the Red, White, and Blue was on the Hot 100 at number 11 on July 5th, the day after the 4th of July celebrations. Why? Because everybody was playing it at their barbecue, and it's like the biggest song on social media. Every year, but this year, more intensely. The song came out in 2002. So 24 years later, Toby Keith gets his highest charting song ever on the all-genre chart.
1: The Overnight Ride. Third shifters, those that drive the big rigs, and all of you that just can't sleep. The Overnight Ride will be right back.
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4: 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With temperatures in the low 90s this summer, never leave your child or animal unattended in your car.
5: I'm Randy Muth for Lucas County Children's Services. In a closed vehicle, the thermometer can reach 150 degrees, which is fatal in a matter of minutes.
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14: Not all screen time is created equal, and a new study out of Sweden is helping us understand this even better. So researchers followed more than 20,000 people over nearly two decades and determined that passive screen time, like sitting on the couch and watching television, raised someone's risk of dementia. But if they did something active, like reading, puzzles, or interacting with other people, this same group of people saw their risk of dementia drop. Just like you got to put the work in to keep your body in shape as you age, you basically have to do the same thing with your brain. A couple things I have found to help: working to learn something new every day, whatever it might be, challenging yourself in some way every day, and really importantly, staying socially active. Some days that means meeting friends in person. Other days, maybe an email, a text, or a phone call. Just stay engaged. I'm Dr. Sanjay Gupta, helping you live a better life.
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Still the problem tour for Morgan Wallen. Back on the road this weekend in Baltimore, Maryland. I'm locking it in now. Pete Alonso, first baseman for the Baltimore Orioles, will walk out with Morgan.

Megan Maroney will be here in Nashville in a couple weeks. Mm-hmm. I will be going to the show. I don't own anything pink. I'm floating a couple ideas around. Mm-hmm. I think I'm going to dye a white Carhartt shirt pink. Do we think that's a good idea to wear to her show?

My name's Justin. This is the Overnight Ride. Would you buy the trash? People are buying trash from Taylor Swift's wedding. A artist wore a tuxedo, jumped in a dumpster, took trash, put it in little cubes, and sold it. I believe it's sold out. Amongst the things, candy wrappers, which means someone was a wedding pro. Because you know when you go to a wedding and the dinner takes forever and there's speeches and stuff, you got to have a little snack. Who was it? I want to know who was prepared. I want to be their friend. It's Taylor Swift. I knew it. I knew you.

0: I can finally reveal this story. It has passed through the channels of approval. My name's Justin. This is the Overnight Ride. I was on vacation, what, 2.5 weeks ago? I had to clear this with my mom and my friend. Now, when I go to the beach and go on vacation, I stay at my parents' place. It is a condo. In the back, there's 3 bedrooms. My parents' bedroom, a bedroom with a queen bed, and a bedroom with 2 twins. I stayed in the queen. My parents stayed in their bedroom. And my buddy Nick, he stayed in the queen. We had more than a couple drinks that night. We're on vacation. We're at the beach. We're going to partake in the festivities. We all go to bed. At 3 a.m., I hear a thump and a huh. I go, that's weird. But it's the beach. We're on vacation. Weird things happen. I go back to sleep. In the morning, I'm enjoying my coffee on the deck. The sun is rising. The sea breeze is hitting my face. I'm with my parents. They say nothing. My friend Nick walks out late and says, did I sleepwalk? And my mother looks him dead in the eyes and says, did you sleepwalk? And then it was revealed. Nick had gotten up in the middle of the night in an unfamiliar place and went to the bathroom. And he thought that he was getting back in bed. In his twin bed. No. He got in bed with my mom and my dad. The thump was him falling out of the bed, and the huh was my mom. And the huh was a longer statement where she said, who are you? And he said, who are you? And then ran out of the bedroom and went to bed. If he did not ask if he sleptwalked to my parents and myself, I don't know if this story would ever have been revealed. So I wanted to share that with you. It went through the proper channels. I'm allowed to share it now. If you are staying in an unfamiliar place and you have to go to the bathroom, you don't know where your bedroom is, just keep the lights on. It'll save you a whole bunch of awkwardness.
1: 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The Overnight Ride will be right back.
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16: Everyone poops. It's not just the name of a classic potty training book. It's a universal truth. Even though everyone does it, almost no one wants to talk about it. Dr. Tricia Pasricha wants to change that. She's the author of a new book. It's called You've Been Pooping All Wrong. And she says there are three critical P's of pooping. The first is propulsion. Both the voluntary push you exert and the involuntary contractions that happen naturally within your body. Top line, when you feel the need to go, don't hold it. The second P is pliability, which refers to stool softness. The keys to this one are making sure you're drinking enough water and eating enough fiber. And the last P is for pelvic floor. If you can get your knees up above your waist while you're on the toilet, like on a stool or a garbage can or a stack of books even, that can make all the difference. I'm Dr. Sanjay Gupta, helping you live a better life.
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Charles Wesley Godwin and Luke Combs Better That Way on the overnight ride. Still waiting on the inevitable Brandon Lake country album. I believe he's intensely writing for it. Patience. It's Brandon Lake and Cody Johnson. When a Cowboy Prays on the overnight ride.

Cole Swindell says it started with You Should Be Here, and it's continuing with his new song, Girl Dad, helping people get through the grief of losing a loved one, especially their parents. It's new from Cole, Girl Dad, on the Overnight Ride.

0: Jordan Davis turned this truck around on the overnight ride. Now, I would not be able to do it, but I feel like we can still be critical on first pitches. Jordan Davis throughout the first pitch at a Pittsburgh Pirates game the other day. From the rubber. From the mound. Which usually they make you do it in front of it, but Jordan Davis did it from the rubber. In boots and jeans. And it looks like it made it over the plate. Celebrity first pitches are some of my favorite things because usually they go terribly. But Jordan Davis made it over the plate. I can't judge him too hard.
1: 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The overnight ride will be right back.
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15: Not all screen time is created equal, and a new study out of Sweden is helping us understand this even better. So researchers followed more than 20,000 people over nearly two decades and determined that passive screen time, like sitting on the couch and watching

Leanne Womack has given Parker McCollum the rub, the endorsement. She said she was such a fan of his, it was easy to jump on the alternate version of this one. It's killing me on the overnight ride.

video for this one is on the way. Graylin James says he actually recorded it a couple months ago, but it was hard to relive the PTSD that this song stems from. So we'll see the music video very soon. Graylin James, Water at a Wedding on the Overnight Ride.

could happen this weekend. I kind of hope it happens. My name's Justin. It's the Overnight Ride. Luke Combs, when he was in North America, every night we get on stage with local celebrities and shotgun a Miller Lite. This weekend, two nights in Ireland. Will he shotgun a Guinness? I hope this reaches him. It probably won't. It's not a great idea, but we can campaign for it. Here's Rethink Some Things.

0: I thought my commitment to getting free stuff was pretty good. You may have thought yours was too. It's not. My name's Justin. This is the Overnight Ride. Some guy in Philly on Free Slurpee Day, July 11th, ran 32 miles, went to 41 different 7-Eleven locations. Now, I don't think he got a Slurpee at every single one of them, because that would have been terrible for his intestines and his gut health. But he said he did stop at a few. Now, he did this to help raise awareness and support Students Run Philly Style, an organization that mentors students through long-distance running and goal setting. I've done something similar when it was Free Taco Day at Taco Bell. You could get one inside and one to the drive-thru. So my buddy would drive to the drive-thru. I would go inside and then we'd switch. If you're good enough, you can kind of catch the car while it's moving. That's a hack. If there's a place where there's a drive-thru and an inside, and you get a free one in each area, just do a couple laps, trade, and go to the next one. That's the lazy way of doing it. This guy ran 32 miles for free Slurpees. That's the more physical way.
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15: You know, it's funny, when I think back to what the typical American dinner looked like when you and I were kids, there's usually some kind of meat featured at the center of the plate. Vegetables are there, but often thought of as a side dish. More and more, though, we are coming to realize that a plant-based diet, with little or no meat even, is going to be a healthier way to eat for just about everyone. New study out of the University of Hawaii Cancer Center found that eating a high-quality plant-rich diet that includes whole grains, vegetables, and fruits may prevent cognitive impairment even when people start that diet in their late 50s and 60s. Yeah, it's important to make sure you're getting enough protein, fats, complex carbohydrates. Just because you cut out or even cut back on meat, though, is not a license to eat whatever you want. Focus on eating whole, real foods. I'm Dr. Sanjay Gupta, helping you live a better life.
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now Luke Bryan has Crash My Playa every year. You may find love there because Lauren Elena met her husband Cam backstage over tequila and tacos. A Crash My Playa love story. Lauren, Chase, Matthew, and all my exes.

Now, there's nothing there for me except a cowboy hat, but if you got to buy a gift for your significant other, Ella Langley has dropped another collection with American Eagle Denim. The cowboy hat's the only thing that's going to fit me.

0: Ian Munsick, Love is Blind on the Overnight Ride. I swear this is the last time I talk about myself being cast in his music video. I'm in it for 15 seconds. My boss called me today and said he's printed out pictures of me in the music video. He will be hanging them up around the office. I am scared because the printer is low on ink, which means he did it before I got in here.
1: 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Second and third shifters, we are here for you. More of the Overnight Ride is next.
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16: I don't know about you, but my social media feeds are flooded with lotions and potions and gadgets, all promising to unlock different components of longevity. But if you log off, take a step back from all the hype, you'll find that the actual keys to a longer, healthier life are hiding in plain sight. There are four of them. Number one, nutrition. The Mediterranean diet really is the gold standard. Number two, exercise. You should be getting 150 minutes of moderate intensity exercise or 75 minutes of vigorous intensity exercise every week, plus strength training and stretching. Number three, sleep. Sleep is when your body and your brain repair themselves. You should be getting 7 to 9 hours a night. And finally, number four, often gets forgotten, socialization. It's not a bonus. It's a necessity for a healthy life, finding a sense of community, purpose, and belonging. I'm Dr. Sanjay Gupta, helping you live a better life.
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18: Rodeo in Montana tonight.

What are we doing? July 4th should be National Hot Dog Day. Today's National Hot Dog Day. Because in 1991, they had a hot dog lunch on Capitol Hill in Washington. Make it July 4th. It makes too much sense.

My name's Justin. This is the Overnight Ride. I didn't catch their name, so I feel like I'm doing them a disservice. But Thomas Rhett out on tour, of course, every year, brings something new to the stage. His backup singers on this tour are incredible, and he lets them shine in their own moments. So get to check the tour out. TR tears it down. But the backup singers, incredible. Gave me chills. It's Thomas Rhett, Jordan Davis, saying about life. Didn't win.

0: You will ask yourself the same question that I have been asking myself since mid-Tuesday afternoon. How was he sitting? My name's Justin. This is the Overnight Ride. A man was injured on a toilet at a Waffle House. This is a Pennsylvania story, my home state, so I was immediately drawn to it. John Brock fell off the seat of the toilet at the Waffle House in Harrisburg, Pennsylvania, and was injured. Filed a lawsuit. Says the seat was damaged. Not bolted down. Obviously, Waffle House has responded, saying it's absurd. And he was improperly seated. Let that digest. Did you ask yourself the question? How was John Brock seated? There's only really two ways to sit on the toilet. The normal way, looking at the door, or the other way, like you're riding a bike, facing the wall, which would be insane, but to each his own. I doubt he was standing up on the seat. The only other logical one, saying that he wasn't seated properly, was he was facing the wall. I don't have a name for it. I guess the scooter way, the bicycle way. We could call it riding the bull way. It's the only logical next step. If he wasn't facing the door, he was facing the back.
1: Be right back.
2: Third shifters and those that avoid the sun. Thank you for being part of our family. The Overnight Ride will be right back.
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5: 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With temperatures in the low 90s this summer, never leave your child or animal unattended in your car.
6: 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In a closed vehicle, the thermometer can reach 150 degrees, which is fatal in a matter of minutes.
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1: A better life with Dr. Sanjay Gupta.
2: When we talk about how much exercise someone should get, current guidelines call for about 150 minutes of moderate intensity exercise or 75 minutes of vigorous intensity exercise every week. New study out of the UK makes a strong case for vigorous exercise if and when you can do it. Now, researchers determined that even little bursts of vigorous exercise can significantly reduce someone's risk of 8 different diseases: dementia, type 2 diabetes, fatty liver disease, chronic respiratory disease, chronic kidney disease, immune-mediated inflammatory diseases, major cardiovascular events, and atrial fibrillation. We're not talking about complicated training programs here. Just work with what you can into your everyday life. If you are breathless and unable to speak in complete sentences, then you've hit the mark. I'm Dr. Sanjay Gupta, helping you live a better life.
14: Ask Alexa to play K100.

I'm Justin. This is the Overnight Ride. So Zach Brown was talking about going from the Sphere residency with the Zach Brown Band into their regular tour this summer. And in the interview, he reveals there's 4 acres of video at the Sphere. Like, I've seen TikTok and Instagram videos of it. Doesn't do it justice. 4 acres. It's chicken fried on the Overnight Ride.

0: My name's Justin. This is the Overnight Ride as I dig deeper and deeper into the lyrics of this one. Do we think this part is an insult? She's a gold digger with a quick trigger, a cast iron, skillet swinging, lid flipper. That is a mouthful. I'll learn all the lyrics soon. It's new from Kojo, Horseback, on the Overnight Ride.
1: He's a ranch hand in a pinch, man. 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

horseback. 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

My name's Justin. This is the Overnight Ride. Shane Proffitt set in his ways. Did a little game of this or that. Mac and cheese or cornbread. He said cornbread very quickly in a video. Moved past the mac and cheese quickly. I don't know about that. Together, mac and cheese on top of the cornbread. I think I'm into that one. Shane Proffitt, Long Live Country on the Overnight Ride. Hell.

0: New one from Jelly Roll, Hands Up, on the overnight ride. Now, we don't have a ton of information on what is happening, but we do know that Garth Brooks is going out on the Blame It All on My Roots tour. Kicks off mid-August in Indianapolis. Tickets go on sale this Friday. There's only two dates announced. They're back-to-back nights in Indy. But what I've seen is that he is keeping the tickets affordable, which is good. Maybe the only detail we really need, I'm guessing he's going to play Indy, and then he'll announce dates after that. But he is controlling the ticket prices, which I do respect.
1: 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We'll be right back.
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1: A better life with Dr. Sanjay Gupta.
7: Not all screen time is created equal, and a new study out of Sweden is helping us understand this even better. So researchers followed more than 20,000 people over nearly two decades and determined that passive screen time, like sitting on the couch and watching television, raised someone's risk of dementia. But if they did something active, like reading, puzzles, or interacting with other people, this same group of people saw their risk of dementia drop. Just like you gotta put the work in to keep your body in shape as you age, you basically have to do the same thing with your brain. A couple things I have found to help: working to learn something new every day, whatever it might be, challenging yourself in some way every day, and really importantly, staying socially active. Some days that means meeting friends in person, other days maybe an email, a text, or a phone call. Just stay engaged. I'm Dr. Sanjay Gupta, helping you live a better life.
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say so. Let's do one obscure one. I'm Justin. This is the Overnight Ride. This weekend, Morgan Wallen is in Baltimore for the Still the Problem tour. We're back to predicting who he does his famous walkout with. I believe Pete Alonso from the Baltimore Orioles is a lock. Second lock, Michael Phelps. He's from the Baltimore area. But how about this one? Famously from Baltimore, Maryland, David Hasselhoff. I don't think it'll happen, but it'd be hilarious. Will Morgan, Hassel the Hoff. Here's Don't We on the Overnight Ride.

We'll mark this under housekeeping. I'm Justin. This is The Overnight Ride. On the 24th, Brantley Gilbert will have his brand new album, Sins of the Father, out. And he will also be on the show talking about the new album, the album cover, the songs he has ready to go. And, of course, songs he's written for other people. Famously, this one alongside Colt Ford. It's Jason Aldean, Dirt Road Anthem on The Overnight.

the day, Potts Farm was a place to go. Load a truck up, hit the dirt road. Jumped the barbed wire, spread the word. Light the bonfire and call the girls. King in the can and the Marlboro man. Jack and Jim were a few good men. Where you learn how to kiss and cuss and fight too. Better watch out for the boys in blue. And all this small town, he said, she said. Ain't it funny how rumors spread? Like I know something y'all don't know. Man, that talk is getting old. You better mind your business, man. Watch your mouth. Before I have to knock that loud mouth out. I'm tired of talking, man. Y'all ain't listening.

was done for. The big Taylor Swift news today is that her and Travis Kelce have a mystery dog. My name's Justin. This is the Overnight Ride. It's one of those Samoyeds, big, white, and fluffy. No one knows the name. No one knows the details. We do know. The most spoiled dog ever. Right? Has to be. He's a good boy. So I knew it. I knew you.

0: I'm Justin. This is the Overnight Ride. Who's this?
1: Jeff the Joke Guy.
0: Jeff the Joke Guy checking in from Dallas. All right, Jeff, what do you got for us?
1: The waitress takes the guy's order. He says, I want 3 flat tires, 2 headlights, and 2 running boards. And she goes, okay. So she goes back to the kitchen and asks the cook what that is. And he goes, oh, that's easy. That's 3 pancakes, 2 eggs sunny side up, and 2 strips of bacon. And she goes, oh, okay. So she takes the order, then she thinks she'll play a little prank on the guy. So she adds a bowl of beans to the order, and she carries him out there and sets it down. He says, okay, thank you. And he goes, what's with the bowl of beans? She goes, well, I think you ordered 3 flat tires, 2 headlights, and 2 running boards. I figure you might want to gas up, too, while you're here. This is Jeff the Joke Guy signing off.
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16: When we talk about how much exercise someone should get, current guidelines call for about 150 minutes of moderate intensity exercise or 75 minutes of vigorous intensity exercise every week. New study out of the UK makes a strong case for vigorous exercise if and when you can do it. Now, researchers determined that even little bursts of vigorous exercise can significantly reduce someone's risk of 8 different diseases: dementia, type 2 diabetes, fatty liver disease, chronic respiratory disease, chronic kidney disease, immune-mediated inflammatory diseases, major cardiovascular events, and atrial fibrillation. We're not talking about complicated training programs here. Just work with what you can into your everyday life. If you are breathless and unable to speak in complete sentences, then you've hit the mark. I'm Dr. Sanjay Gupta, helping you live a better life.
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Zach, John, King get to drink in on the overnight ride. Thoughts and prayers out to Zach, who lost his father over this past weekend, taking some much-deserved time off to reflect and pay tribute to his dad. Here's Ashley McBride, and What If We Don't?

So Morgan Wallen has Club Wallen. You pay into it every quarter. You get new gear from him. Mugs, hats, t-shirts. This is where Ella Langley needs to capitalize. Make the Ella Fellas Club. We'll pay in. Every couple months we get a new t-shirt that says Ella's Fellas. This way we can avoid shopping. Just get it right in the mail. It's like the underwear restock every Christmas.

0: Chase Matthew holding it down on the overnight ride. Chase getting ready to go back on tour with Jason Aldean. Jason just revealed that his daughter Keely quietly got married last year. Of course, the first question he was asked when he revealed this, ready to be a grandfather, he said, pump the brakes, don't be in a hurry. Not for my sake, but it'll happen when the time's right. Papa Aldean.
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8: Everyone poops. It's not just the name of a classic potty training book. It's a universal truth. Even though everyone does it, almost no one wants to talk about it. Dr. Tricia Pasricha wants to change that. She's the author of a new book. It's called You've Been Pooping All Wrong. And she says there are three critical P's of pooping. The first is propulsion. Both the voluntary push you exert and the involuntary contractions that happen naturally within your body. Top line, when you feel the need to go, don't hold it. The second P is pliability, which refers to stool softness. The keys to this one are making sure you're drinking enough water and eating enough fiber. And the last P is for pelvic floor. If you can get your knees up above your waist while you're on the toilet, like on a stool or a garbage can or a stack of books even, that can make all the difference. I'm Dr. Sanjay Gupta, helping you live a better life.
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launching a headlining tour this fall with the whole bunch of dates in Texas. So for all our Texas listeners, you get to see the hometown boy this fall. It's Painted You Pretty on the Overnight Ride.

practice your Luke Bryan dance moves. Might get you lifetime tickets to his shows. A couple days ago, Colin got on stage with Luke. He was picked out of the crowd. Danced like Luke. Stole the show. Luke, so impressed, gave him lifetime concert tickets. Here's Country Song Came On.

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1: Oh, yard day.
0: How do you feel? How do you feel I'll do? Look at me.
1: You'll do great. I'm just glad it's you, not
0: She's
1: me.
0: She's like, you'll do great. Another
1: Chuck will do great, too.
0: Is he doing the yard, too?
1: Sure.
0: Another hot one. How you doing, people?
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1: Including Brantley Gilbert tickets. You can't buy him yet, but you can win him here this morning. So make sure that you're listening for his shot. He's going to be at the Huntington Center October 17th.
0: Very good. Mud Hens, now I played a little snippet a few minutes ago for you.
1: Yeah.
0: Of a baseball sound, and you were confused by that. You think it's too hard?
1: I think you're going to make somebody work for those tickets.
0: All right, we're going to have that coming up. Plus, we have the birthday wheel up to $210. So, and we're going to do the sweet.
1: Oh, yeah, Lucas County Fair tickets.
0: We'll have those as well. So keep the number with you.
1: 419-240-1000.
0: Johnny and Lynn.
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10: We talk a lot here about ultra-processed foods and the many ways in which they can negatively impact your health. They've been linked to weight gain, obesity, type 2 diabetes, cardiovascular disease, even cancer. And now a new study out of UCSF found that high ultra-processed food intake was associated with something called intramuscular fat, which is exactly what it sounds like. That's fat inside your muscles, which can cause them to become weaker. Now, in this particular study, the researchers noticed more wear and tear and pain in people's knees because of weakened thigh muscles. Cutting back on ultra-processed foods isn't easy. The CDC estimates at least half the calories in our diet come from ultra-processed foods. But if you're looking to eat cleaner, cutting out sugar-sweetened beverages, that may be the best number one thing you can do to try and get started. I'm Dr. Sanjay Gupta, helping you live a better life.
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1: 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How you doing, people? We are so glad you're with us. Another national keyword will happen after 6. Fly away to see Old Dominion in Vegas. 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Right now, upper 90s. Hot again today. Tonight, lower 70s. Right now, we are at 75.
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10: I don't know about you, but my social media feeds are flooded with lotions and potions and gadgets, all promising to unlock different components of longevity. But if you log off, take a step back from all the hype, you'll find that the actual keys to a longer, healthier life are hiding in plain sight. There are four of them. Number one, nutrition. The Mediterranean diet really is the gold standard. Number two, exercise. You should be getting 150 minutes of moderate intensity exercise or 75 minutes of vigorous intensity exercise every week, plus strength training and stretching. Number three, sleep. Sleep is when your body and your brain repair themselves. You should be getting 7 to 9 hours a night. And finally, number four, often gets forgotten, socialization. It's not a bonus. It's a necessity for a healthy life, finding a sense of community, purpose, and belonging. I'm Dr. Sanjay Gupta, helping you live a better life.
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0: 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On air, online, and on your phone. Johnny and Lynn, sponsored by Monroe Street Diner. Thank you so very much for being with us this and every weekday morning. We sure do appreciate you. Old Dominion live in Las Vegas. You want to be there, be listening for that first national keyword to get yourself qualified. That coming up in just about 15 minutes or so. It's 6:03. Here's that first morning look at news.
1: Good morning. I'm Claire Mitchell with your 13 Action News headlines. Toledo voters will see a public safety tax levy on the ballot this November. City council members voted to put the 0.25% income tax hike on the ballot. If the voters approve, it would raise about $25 million a year. City leaders say that money will go toward neighborhood safety expenditures and police and fire safety force operations, including criminal gang disruption. Meanwhile, Toledo City Council also approved a recommendation to remove a controversial street sign in the heart of downtown dedicated to Monsignor Jerome Schmidt. The request to remove the sign stems from a decades-old murder. No word yet on when that sign will officially come down. And there's another 13 First Alert weather day for today for the heat, but also the chance of hazardous air quality. A reminder that there are cooling centers open around Lucas County if you need a place to get out of the heat. Many of them are libraries, community centers, and senior centers. You can find a link at 13abc.com. Now you're up to the minute. I'm Claire Mitchell with 13 Action News.
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2: It'll be sunny and hazy through the day today with a high around 96 degrees, a heat index topping 100 once again. Tonight down to 73 with smoke developing after midnight, and this could end up settling in tomorrow morning and leading to unhealthy air quality. We'll have a high of 92 for tomorrow afternoon. The First Alert Weather Center, I'm meteorologist Ross Ellett.
0: Right now, 74 degrees at Toledo's K100. 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
8: Let's begin the show by starting it.
9: A100, Johnny and Lynn. I'm already pitting.
0: You're what?
9: Pitting.
0: Just thinking about getting out in the yard.
9: Pretty sick, Lynn. I got out of the car this morning at the station, like, whoo.
0: It felt like
9: it middle afternoon.
0: So. Don't already keep deodorant in the glove box. It's probably not a bad thing.
9: I do? I keep deodorant in there and hand sanitizer and lotion.
0: Yeah. You're ready for everything.
9: I turned into a woman some part of my life. I turned into a girl. All right. Thanks for listening. Our sponsor is Monroe Street Diner, our Flyaway, Old Dominion, Vegas, Planet Hollywood. National keyword is sand. Text it sand to 95819 and you're qualified to go to Vegas. Plus, we have a lot going on again today.
0: Oh, we don't have a day where we don't.
9: Yeah.
0: Brantley Gilbert tickets. Fun, fun, fun. October 17th coming back to the Huntington Center. Tickets not on sale yet, but we've got yours.
9: Yep. And we also have Mudhens tickets, and they're back in town, which is nice. I think we're going to go this weekend and check out the Mudhens.
0: And I think we've got one more set of Lucas County Fair tickets as well.
9: Yeah, we're going to do this week coming up here on Toledo's Country. How was it? So I heard you a little bit this afternoon. How was it doing a double duty yesterday?
0: It was fine. It was good. Yeah. Love stepping up if you can, you know. Mookie a little under the weather. Hopefully he'll be back here in the next day or two.
9: Yeah, I think you're going to do that again today.
0: Could happen.
9: I do double duty every day, but I'm not on this station. I'm on another one. But it's a lot of work. I'm telling you, do double duty. But it's fun being, it's like we're on the radio. It's not like it's hard work.
0: And we got such a solid team here. We'll step up for each other. Yeah. So, yeah, it's all right.
9: Very good. Everything's well?
0: Well, you know, today's a little bit of a struggle without
9: my... She forgot her cell phone again.
0: I know. It is definitely a love-hate relationship, I tell you. But I moved it around with me like four times today, going, oh, don't forget your phone. Oh, don't forget your phone. And I pulled up today because it's got the thing so you can access the gate. Realized then I forgot my phone.
9: You know what they should do? They should put an app on a phone that when you walk away from it, it kind of beeps. Like you can find it. I wonder if there is an app on there.
0: There might be. Well, they've got that whole thing. That's like that safety measure to make sure that you don't get out of your car with something in your back seat.
9: Yeah.
0: You know.
9: Yeah. Maybe you should do that with your cell phone. Like have a beep on it.
0: Yeah.
9: See, I forgot mine a few days ago.
0: Too far out of range.
9: You were gone. I forgot mine. I was around the corner a couple days ago. So I had to come back in the house. Already you feel bad enough when the garage door opens anyways, because everybody's sleeping and our garage door is a little loud.
0: Oh, yeah, yeah.
9: You hear me coming back. Because we're both half awake. So.
0: Yeah.
9: All right, so you did an interview a few weeks ago. Where was I? For Harbor.
0: I don't know. Doc Watson's having a beer. I don't know.
9: Well, probably was. So there's something special going on this weekend.
0: This weekend is the big Walk for Hope.
9: So we're going to actually play Lynn's recording back. So.
0: We've got a couple of very special guests in the studio with us today talking about a big and important event that's coming up on July 18th, Harbor's Walk for Hope. In the studio, Jamie Loggenberger from Harbor Behavioral Health and also Owen Leib. He's the student who is behind this Harbor Walk for Hope. Owen, let's start with you. Tell us how this walk got started.
10: The Harbor Walk for Hope began in my junior year English class taught by Mrs. Amy Farrar. She came up with an assignment where students write a persuasive speech and give the speech to the class about a topic that they have experience with. And at the end of the unit, everyone comes together and decides which call to action from the persuasive speech they want to make a reality. And I was fortunate enough to be one of the calls to actions that class voted on pursuing. And in my persuasive speech, I talked about the mental health journey that I went through, my struggles, and what truly helped me. And a large part of it was the resources and staff at Harbor. And my call to action was to create a fundraiser to give back to the organization that helped me, but also raise awareness for getting help with mental health and fighting the stigma that some people have with getting help.
0: I think that is remarkable for a student to come up with the whole notion and have the support that you did from your classmates, from your teacher, and then to turn it into something real. And Jamie, what a testament to your organization.
11: Yes, we're so excited about this and connecting more people to the resources that they need.
0: need. We definitely have a special emphasis on youth. I mean, this started with a student, right? So we want to continue that effort and help connect people to the programming that they need. We want to continue the efforts of making everyone's mental health stronger and being as supportive as we possibly can.
3: And there used to be a stigma attached to acknowledging that you even had concerns about your own mental health. At least we're seeing that disappear.
0: I feel like younger generations are speaking out more than the other generations before them, and that makes me so happy and inspired. Somebody like Owen, who had his own journey, that is saying, hey, guess what? It is okay to ask for help, and this is how you do it.
3: Owen, what kind of message do you have for people who want to walk?
10: I would say, if you're on the fence, even though this is a walk, just showing up means the world. This is a community event, and bringing the community together shows people who may be struggling that people care, and together we can support each other. I believe that mental health should not be tackled alone, and nobody is truly alone.
3: The human connection is such an important aspect of good mental health. Well, this is a way that you can connect, that you can make a difference, and we do hope that you show up July 18th, 10 a.m., rain or shine event until 1 p.m., and it's happening at the Ribbon at the Glass City Metro Park.
0: We'll have a lot of activities for people, so you can visit our activity booths, and at the end, we're going to have raffles that will help people kick off their school year with success.
3: Now, Owen, tell me, what does the event mean to you?
10: As I touched on, this event is truly about community. The stories that people bring and open up with to the community, the people who stay and listen, it really, really makes the Greater Toledo community stronger. Events like these are just so important. Mental health is something that absolutely should not be ignored, and knowing that we have such a great resource here in Ohio with Harbor is something that's really important.
3: Connect, support. 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We plan on being there. Harbor, healing, working, serving, and this Walk for Hope, something that we are hoping is going to be a tremendous success. Thank you so much, Owen, for your inspiration. Is there a pre-registration process?
0: No registration is needed. 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
9: So that's this weekend.
3: Yeah, I'm looking forward to it. I know. I'll be there.
9: Very good. So stop by. 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
3: 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More sunshine today and very hot and humid. Once more, 96 with a heat index of 100 to 105. Partly cloudy and 73 tonight. Sunshine and again, very hot. Slightly less humid as we see a high of 92. 74 right now at Toledo's K100. 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

0: Toledo's country music station, K100. Johnny and Lynn. Julian is our producer. 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Old Dominion, Vegas, Planet Hollywood. 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
1: 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Right car, right price, right now. Another day to take all the needed precautions to stay safe from the heat. You've got sunshine, very hot and humid conditions. Our high of 96, feeling more like 100 to 105. Partly cloudy and 73 tonight. Sunny and again, very hot and slightly less humid tomorrow. We'll see a high of 92, 74 right now at Toledo's K100. Traffic in fine shape. A nice clean commute so far this morning. If you spot trouble, please contact us on that web builder's phone and text line, the number 419-240-1000.
0: We like it when you join us on Facebook. Today we're doing the best leftovers on Facebook. What's best for you, leftovers?
1: You know, I think spaghetti. I think spaghetti always tastes better the second day.
0: So my father back in the day was he's a half Italian, half Hungarian, right?
1: Yeah.
0: So he used to make spaghetti for, you know, a couple times a year, three or four times a year for special events, special people. And so he would make it the day before and let it set.
1: See, that's the way
0: to
1: do it.
0: And the next day, it was amazing.
1: That's
0: the day of was good, but it was better when spaghetti sits another day. Mm-hmm. So I agree with you.
1: But you do, I'm taking note of all of these foods that people are suggesting make the best leftovers.
0: Yeah.
1: And I think the reason being, too, they're good cold. Will you eat cold spaghetti?
0: Yes.
1: Yeah.
0: And I always put Parmesan cheese on it, too. My wife makes the jank spaghetti, the Kraft. It's not bad.
1: Jank spaghetti.
0: It's called jank. We're Italian. We call it jank. It's jank, too. It's good. Another one is beef stroganoff.
1: Mm.
0: That is a good next day dish.
1: Chili. There you go, Kimberly.
0: Yeah,
1: you
0: chili
1: are right.
0: Is,
1: that is really good.
0: Yeah, goulash. I haven't had goulash in forever.
1: Really?
0: Yeah. My
1: it's
0: mom used to make it all
1: in
0: the
1: our
0: time.
1: House.
0: Meatloaf. Meatloaf sandwiches.
1: Yeah.
0: You know what you do? You gotta have it on Wonder Bread.
1: Yeah, and you gotta have a little Miracle Whip and ketchup.
0: A little bit, not
1: just a
0: ton.
1: Little. Mm-hmm.
0: It's got to be cold, though.
1: I'd say that's probably my husband's favorite leftover.
0: Yeah, we do. So that's pretty much the same stuff.
1: Mm-hmm. Pizza. See, now pizza to me, though.
0: It depends.
1: It's an entirely different meal. It's just, it transforms into something different than hot pizza to me.
0: It depends on the pizza.
1: Yeah.
0: There's some places that are better than others.
1: Yeah.
0: And I'll give you one we had over the weekend. We had Marco's.
1: Mm-hmm.
0: And Marco's warms up really nice the next day. But I don't eat it cold.
1: Yeah.
0: Are you a cold pizza eater?
1: No, not so much. I mean, I could. I can't. I don't enjoy it as much as I enjoy hot pizza.
0: Yeah. What about hot dogs?
1: What about them?
0: I can eat it. I can warm up a hot dog in the bun the next day.
1: Mm.
0: And it tastes...
1: No. I'm roasted. Right after it's roasted, I need it that
0: way. You looked at me like I was gross.
1: Yeah, it is kind of to me. I don't know.
0: You know, it doesn't warm up well, though.
1: What's that?
0: I can't do hamburgers the next day.
1: No, they're
0: hamburgers
1: not
0: gonna
1: the
0: be
1: same.
0: Fresh off the grill. Mm-hmm. Another thing is steak. Steak the next day is not good.
1: I absolutely agree.
0: So 419-240-1000, you can text. When the phone rings, we answer K100.
2: Yes, meatloaf with a little onion and mustard.
0: Yeah, that's not bad. Just a round, fresh piece of onion. Correct?
2: Just a regular slicing onion. You just put a few slices of that on there and a little mustard on cold meatloaf sandwich.
0: Yeah, and Wonder Bread, correct?
1: Gotta have the white.
2: Yes.
0: Yeah, I agree. We got to hook up one day and do that. Thanks for the call.
2: All right.
0: You have a blessed day.
1: Yep. Ellen says chicken, too, and that's something else I like. See, you put it on that white, that junky white bread. You put that chicken on there with a little Miracle Whip, maybe even a little bit of cheese. That's a good sandwich.
0: Another one is tuna. Tuna. Mm-hmm. If you do tuna the first day, you kind of get it's kind of warm. If you let that set overnight, it's really good the next day, like tuna salad or whatever it is. It's I like that the best. I am always hungry. K100, hello.
3: Hey, good morning, guys. It's Mike. How you doing this morning?
1: Good.
3: Hey, I've done this for many years, and I swear it's the best leftovers ever.
1: What's that?
3: Okay. Barbecued spare ribs. I don't care if they're cold or hot.
0: Yeah.
3: Barbecued spare ribs dripping in barbecue sauce, and then heat up cheesy potatoes with it.
0: Ooh. That's not bad. I like it, Mike.
3: I mean, those, I can eat ribs until I die. But I mean, you know, really good. But I'm just saying barbecue spare ribs the next day because they've soaked in all night.
0: Yeah.
3: They've been cooking all day, soaking, and I'm telling you what, when they're fall off the bone dripping in barbecue sauce, I don't know anything better.
0: Yeah, you know what, I've had it the next day too.
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0: Being brought to you by Dunn Chevy in Oregon.
2: So when it's good and hot like this, kind of nice to start thinking about things that are cooler, like Christmas. And Chris Young, thank you, is giving us an opportunity to do that. He just announced that he's going to be back on his acoustic Christmas tour. Only 4 shows over 2 weekends so far. Mississippi, North Carolina, Illinois, Indiana. But since he does have those 2 dates, Illinois and Indiana, holding out hope that he will steer even closer by. I understand that his voice and Christmas music are just absolutely an amazing combination. I would love to see him coming. I can too. Clay Walker is also plotting out a holiday tour, making sure to consider the rest of the Walkers as he makes his plan. Result, a Clay Walker family Christmas. He says it's all about family, their favorite season to come together, and he's going to make sure to be bringing them on the road with them. The fun begins on a closest to Toledo date, Warren, Ohio, November 27th. If you're interested, tickets are available now.
0: I haven't heard that name in a minute.
2: Clay Walker. I know. He's good.
0: He's smooth.
2: Mm-hmm. Shania Twain.
0: Gosh.
2: She did an interview the other day and talking about how she had to miss Taylor and Travis's wedding, well, because she was busy performing with Swift's former boyfriend, Harry Styles.
3: I was already committed.
4: You're like, sorry, Taylor, I'm going to choose
3: No,
4: Harry.
3: But I mean, and I would have done anything to be at Taylor's wedding.
4: You.
3: I would have done anything, and that would have been really lovely for me to be there. But I was with Harry.
2: Oh, were you? Mm. And did you really get an invite?
0: Hang on. Liar.
2: It's like, really? It would have been lovely for me to be there. Wait, what does that mean? It would have been lovely for Taylor for you to be there? I can't.
0: Man, people.
2: I don't know.
0: I have to tell you, Lynn despises Shania Twain.
2: You know, but the funny thing is like, she's acting like it's a big deal that Harry had dated her. They dated for 2 months, like back in 2012 or something. And his girlfriend, his fiance, Zoe Kravitz, is a good friend of Taylor's, and she was at the wedding. So, yeah, if Zoe could have made it, Shania probably could, too. If she would have given anything to be there. Okay, I'm done.
0: Can you hear that cattiness?
2: No, I know. It's so
0: cat
2: bad.
0: Fight.
2: Ella Langley's been going viral lately for the speeches that she gives at her shows, speaking a lot about mental health or her faith. And this past weekend, she was talking to her fans about comparing themselves on social media.
5: I think with social media and how you get to see in everyone's life and you feel behind or you feel not good enough or not pretty enough or not cool enough or you can't sing this way or you can't dance this way, this is who I am and that's what you get.
2: Good for her for reinforcing that, especially she has so many young women in her audience. And I think that that's great that she really does step up and speak out. And I think as much as she's talking to them, she's also reminding herself. Hearts going out to Zach John King. He shared a heartbreaking news that his father, John King, died last Friday and very unexpectedly. So he paid tribute to his dad with a message and talked about the kind of husband and father, grandfather and friend that he was. So went on to say that he has canceled his next 2 weeks of shows to be with his family. He'll be back to work, he said, which what his dad would have wanted as quickly as he can be.
0: I like his new song.
2: I do too. And big congratulations to Rascal Flatts. Life is a Highway joins the Spotify Billions Club. One of only 17 country songs in that Spotify Billions Club, so really quite a milestone. That's nice. Your country music news update. 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
0: Thank you, Lynn.
2: You bet.
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0: Jake Owen, K100 on air, online, and on your phone. Johnny and Lynn. The show is sponsored by the wonderful folks over at Monroe Street Diner. Had myself a chicken fajita omelet there yesterday. It was absolutely amazing. Highly suggest. We've got so much going on this morning. Inside of this hour, you've got a chance to beat the box office for Brantley Gilbert concert tickets October 17th. He's back at the Huntington Center. We've also got Mudhens tickets to give away, so make sure you're listening for your shot to win them. 7:03, here's that latest look at news.
1: Good morning. I'm Claire Mitchell with your 13 Action News headlines. Toledo voters will see a public safety tax levy on the ballot this November. City council members voted to put the 0.25% income tax hike on the ballot. If the voters approve, it would raise about $25 million a year. City leaders say that money will go toward neighborhood safety expenditures and police and fire safety force operations, including criminal gang disruption. Meanwhile, Toledo City Council also approved a recommendation to remove a controversial street sign in the heart of downtown dedicated to Monsignor Jerome Schmidt. The request to remove the sign stems from a decades-old murder. No word yet on when that sign will officially come down. And there's another 13 First Alert weather day for today for the heat, but also the chance of hazardous air quality. A reminder that there are cooling centers open around Lucas County if you need a place to get out of the heat. Many of them are libraries, community centers, and senior centers. You can find a link at 13abc.com. Now you're up to the minute. I'm Claire Mitchell with 13 Action News.
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2: It'll be sunny and hazy through the day today with a high around 96 degrees, a heat index topping 100 once again. Tonight down to 73 with smoke developing after midnight, and this could end up settling in tomorrow morning and leading to unhealthy air quality with a high of 92 for tomorrow afternoon. The First Alert Weather Center, I'm meteorologist Ross Ellett.
0: Right now, 74 degrees at Toledo's K100. Accident-free, a reminder that the right lane of traffic is closed on 280 southbound between Greenbelt Parkway and Front as bridge inspection continues today. Call, text if there's anything else that needs to be passed along. Our number 419-240-1000. 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
1: 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Right car, right price, right now. Mostly sunny skies, very hot and humid again today with a high of 96. Heat index making it feel more like 100 to 105. Watch out for those pets, those kiddos, your elders, and, of course, yourself. Electrolytes, make sure you've got them consumed. Partly cloudy in 73 tonight, and again, mostly sunny tomorrow. Very hot, slightly less humid. We'll see a high of 92, 74 right now at Toledo's K100. Clean commute continues. We're in good shape, but a reminder, 280 southbound Greenbelt Parkway, the right lane of traffic is closed, but you can still travel through there. Bridge inspections continue today until 3:30 p.m. Call us or text us if you see any problems. 419-240-1000. 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
0: Now we're talking about, before we do our Mud Hens tickets, mm-hmm. we're talking about the best leftovers. And what's the best leftover? We took it to the people on Facebook, and they're just calling in all morning.
2: Hey, let's go with lasagna after it sits in that nice tomato sauce and soap for a while.
1: I'm telling you,
2: it's always better the next day.
1: I agree. Tell me about it. Just like the pasta soaks in all the flavors, too, or I don't know what it is.
0: Yeah, it's the next day's the best. And then you get that garlic bread, and you got to warm that up fresh with the next day lasagna. It's perfect.
2: Yes, with a nice side salad, you got your meal.
0: And a glass of milk.
2: Milk, okay then.
1: Or red wine.
2: You have a great day.
0: You too.
2: Thank you. Bye-bye. Good morning.
0: Good morning.
2: My food that I love to eat leftover is smoked pork tenderloin.
0: Ooh, yeah. I can see that.
2: But after it's cold, all that smoke sets in, you just pull it out, slice, and just take a bite.
0: Yeah.
2: All right, thanks.
0: Have a good one.
2: You too, bye.
0: What's yours, Julian?
3: I was going to go with ribs and also my wife's chicken casserole.
1: Oh.
3: Very good. Pizza isn't just a normal on the board all the time.
0: Be the fat guy ribs.
3: Oh, you put them in some tinfoil, throw them in the convection oven thing.
0: Yeah. Because they sit the next night.
3: It's like they're brand new.
0: Yeah, they're brand new. And if you do them right, if you smoke them on the Traeger, that's how you do it. So play along on Facebook.
1: Ribs in a long time. I'm going to have to do that for my
3: husband. I just walked past them at Kroger the other day, and I almost grabbed them.
0: I'm disappointed.
3: Me too.
0: Be the fat guy. She'd always get some ribs.
3: Pretty disappointed with myself.
0: All right, Mud Hens, that game, the game we have for you is this weekend, Saturday. Can you name this sound? This is a baseball sound, okay? Now, you two looked at me yesterday like it was too hard.
1: I mean,
0: you can hear this sound before the game with the players, during the game with the players, or after the game with the players, okay?
1: Okay.
0: Listen close.
3: There's a parent out there that's very familiar.
1: Right.
3: I'm sure.
0: Come on. That's easy.
1: After you'd go, okay. But it's
3: someone had a trauma response to that at work. They jumped in their seat.
0: And I think my hint helped.
1: That helps.
0: Mm-hmm. 419-240-1000. If you can tell us that sound. Before, you can hear the sound with players, during, even after a game, all right? Once they prove you wrong here, Lynn and Julian, you're going to say, I know.
1: All right.
0: Yep. K100, do you know that sound?
2: Sunflower seeds?
0: No,
1: but what a great guess.
0: When I listened to it, I thought the same thing.
1: That is somebody who's been in a dugout right there.
0: Yeah. A little spitting.
1: Uh-huh.
0: K100.
4: Good morning.
0: Good morning. You know the sound?
4: Are they cleats on the ground?
0: Cleats.
1: Look at you.
0: That is pretty impressive. Cleats.
1: Look at you. Nicely done.
0: Can you go this weekend, Saturday, Mud Hens?
4: I sure can.
0: Family four pack. Hang on the line. What's your name?
4: Joyce Hartford.
0: All right, Joyce, thanks for listening to us. See? Wasn't
1: those
0: that hard.
1: Beads from indoor fields and stuff. I swear sometimes I still see something surface in the upstairs bathroom where Carly lived.
0: Really?
1: Yeah.
0: I could get sunflower seeds out of that one, though, too. All right, it's back, by the way. A special game we're going to play for Brantley Gilbert, announced a couple days ago, October 17th. Huntington Center, we're going to do the jingle game.
1: Nice.
0: That returns. So that's here in a few minutes. Have the number and play along with us anytime. 419-240-1000-K100.
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0: Toledo's country music station, K100. How you doing, people? Johnny and Lynn, Julian producing Sword of Sports. So the American League, National League last night, All-Star game. Here's how it ended.
1: Nailed down to its last strike. 0-2 on Stewart. Baker throws. And a big bouncer. Wait for it to come down. And the American League has pitched the first shutout in the All-Star game in 13 years. 4-0 the final score.
0: Did you watch it?
2: No, Chuck was watching it, but I didn't. What do you think was more watched, that or the
0: World Cup?
2: Yeah.
0: Well, let's play that.
3: So dominant. Started with that draw. We were there. They've only gotten better since.
4: That's the end here in Dallas. Spain, for the second time in their history, will play in the FIFA World Cup final.
0: Did they show the ratings yet?
2: No, not that I've seen.
0: Yeah, they'll probably in a couple days. I would say probably the World Cup.
2: I hate to say it, but yeah, I think so, too.
0: I think so, maybe.
2: But France, though, it's like that was really an upset.
0: Yeah,
2: I mean, Spain twice in their history. I don't know how long their history is, but France would have been there for a third consecutive time in that finals. So they're definitely very disappointed.
0: So Chiriquet, is that how you say his name from France? I don't know his name, but here he is.
5: Yeah, it's a disappointment. It's a huge disappointment. Huge because today we lost to ourselves. We didn't lose to the referee. We didn't lose to Spain. We lost to ourselves. Here, you all know. We all know that we scared everyone. The only team capable of knocking us out was ourselves.
0: Well, you did it.
2: Oh, wow. They did. But Spain, yeah. Well, so they'll be facing who, Argentina or England then in the final on Sunday.
0: Tonight, actually this afternoon, it'll be England and Argentina at 3 p.m. on Fox, okay? Other things going on. Hens back in action this weekend, Friday the 17th. And baseball returns on Friday. Tigers in L.A., Cleveland and Pittsburgh and Cleveland. This is all on Friday in Cincinnati and Colorado.
2: So Otani, he wasn't a part of the All-Star game, but his trading card market decided it was going to break another record anyway.
6: Yeah.
2: He broke, there was a deal brokered, I don't know, Fanatics Collect, most expensive publicly known card from Otani, 2018 Bowman Chrome Super Factor batting variation. Boy, that's a lot of information.
0: It is a lot of information.
2: Sold for $3.36 million.
0: For a card?
2: One card. I guess Topps is looking at doing unsealed boxes.
0: Okay.
2: Which is apparently also a big deal, but they want to try to eliminate, you know, everything sealed up and try to bring those prices down a little bit so people are actually keeping them and not just putting them out there on the market like this.
6: It's an incredible market for that. There's a place not far from us that every, like, weekend or so, they load a parking lot of a strip mall
0: with cards.
2: It's crazy.
6: I mean, you can't find a parking spot to go to UPS.
0: You should see.
2: Are you a collector?
0: Nah. You should see my brother's collection.
2: Yeah.
0: It's unbelievable. It's worth thousands.
6: Yeah, no,
0: thousands.
6: Not quite that.
2: Wow.
0: Of years of autographs. He doesn't do it anymore because the players just don't want to sign for adults. Because, he's in his 50s.
2: Well,
0: he's walking up to a player in his 20s. And
6: dude, you go to a race, though, people are any age. They have crates of cars to have drivers sign. It's impressive.
0: So,
2: crazy.
0: Yeah, I mean, thousands. So if something happens to him, I retire.
2: You know where the boxes of cards are.
0: I'm stealing
6: cards.
2: We're talking about TV and World Cup and All-Star Game. Something else, if you're interested, is going to be hitting TV today, 2026 WNBA All-Star Draft. That's at 3:30 ESPN. And the ESPYs, 26 ESPYs, 8 p.m. Eastern, ABC, and ESPN. Best Male Athlete nominees, Knicks MVP Jalen Brunson, soccer stud Lionel Messi, Dodgers pitcher Shohei Ohtani, and then Rams quarterback Matthew Stafford. So, I always like watching the ESPYs. I think they're pretty cool.
0: I always forget about them.
2: Well, now you're reminded.
6: Yeah.
0: I have to tell you both something. And you know what? I watched the end of the soccer, the last half an hour. And I think that's my favorite time to watch is the end. No, I was surprised that I was entertained. Because my son's upstairs and he comes down, you know, the sunroom. He goes, what are you doing? I go, I'm watching this soccer. He goes, what happened to you? Because I'm always ripping
2: it's
0: soccer.
2: It's been a good thing.
0: But I got to tell you, it wasn't too bad to watch. Okay. And I won't watch the entire game, mm-hmm. but I'll watch the ending because I got to tell you, the ending was, the France game was getting pretty chippy.
2: Listen to him using chippy.
6: He's going to come in a jersey by Sunday.
2: The UFC fight the other night. So
0: don't push it there, Slick.
2: And if you are a huge fan, FIFA, of course, they were facing a lot of criticism about the steep prices for the tournament. Yeah. Final tickets went for as much as $32,970. Hospitality packages, $34,000. They're not done making money. You can own a piece of the World Cup, literally, because FIFA is going to be selling chunks of the grass field that's going to be used for the finals on Sunday. So MetLife Stadium, New Jersey, you could have a piece of that field for $450. And if you do buy, it's going to come in a sealed premium acrylic display box with a keepsake authenticity film packaged in this hinged box.
0: Get the hell out of here.
2: This is kind of interesting because they're listing the segments as 17 by 5 by 17 by 5 by 17 and a half. Right. They never say if that means centimeters, millimeters, inches, so you don't even know
6: it's
2: exactly what you're getting.
6: Cube.
0: Who gets this money?
2: I guess in FIFA.
0: Jeez, what a waste.
2: All in preparation for the next World Cup, I guess. Which they say could be 64 instead of 48 teams. They're going to continue to expand it and make more money.
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0: 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Johnny and Lynn, Julian producing, have the number 419-240-1000. You want Brantley Gilbert tickets? That show is October 17, Huntington Center. 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

0: All right. Well, let's see how good he is with
1: jingles. When's the last time you won, Trenton?
2: It's been a while.
3: It's been a real long while.
0: He's a participant, but he's not winning all the time.
3: I think it was way back when the last concert we have to go to is Lee Bryce. Okay. All right.
1: We're not in court here. Here we go.
3: You ask questions. Yeah. I plead the fifth.
1: I don't need a complete description. Here we go. Here's your first jingle.
4: I like to teach the world.
3: The trend's not winning Brantley Gilbert because I have no idea.
1: Come on, that's an easy one. Come on,
3: try it one more time.
1: Come on, you can get this.
4: I like to teach the world.
3: I don't know.
1: Oh, I thought for sure that was the easiest one.
3: The only thing I would guess is that Baby Bell Cheese or whatever, but other than that, I have no clue.
1: Sorry, Trenton.
0: But you ventured a guess.
1: We love you still. All right, K100. Who's this?
5: Hello, Sydney.
1: All right, Sydney, you ready?
5: Yep.
1: Here we go. Listen close.
4: I like to teach the world.
5: Is it Coca-Cola?
1: You got to finish the jingle.
5: Oh, we have to finish it?
0: Yes.
5: I don't know the rest.
1: Come on.
4: I like to teach the world.
0: Two little words.
5: A home and furnish it with love? I have no idea.
1: Oh, no. People do this in their car all the time, Lynn. K100.
6: Hello.
1: Who's this?
6: Michelle.
1: Here we go, Michelle.
4: I like to teach the world.
6: To sing in perfect harmony.
1: That's one.
0: And the product?
6: Oh, I don't know that.
0: Oh, my God.
1: What happened to you? How do you not know that? All right, here we go.
6: Because I didn't think so. Okay.
1: Here's your second.
7: Mommy, wow!
6: Oh, I don't know that one.
7: Mommy, wow!
6: No clue.
0: Wow.
1: Come on.
7: Mommy, wow!
0: Tougher than I thought.
1: Yeah, they are tougher than I thought. Okay.
0: Well, someone else might not get it. You can call back.
1: Yeah, you can call back. All right, K100, hello.
8: Hi.
1: Here we go. What's your name?
8: Lisa.
1: Here we go.
4: I like to teach the world.
8: To sing in perfect harmony.
1: All right, that's one.
0: What's the product?
8: I don't know.
0: Oh, my gosh.
1: Dr. Pepper.
0: No.
1: No, it's Coca-Cola.
7: Mommy, wow.
8: I'm a big kid now.
1: That is two.
0: Got it.
1: You gotta get this third one. Here we go. Listen.
9: The neat brown spaghetti you can eat with a spoon.
8: SpaghettiOs.
1: Bang. Winner.
2: Good job.
0: There you go. Going to
8: see. Oh my God.
0: Brantley Gilbert.
8: Awesome.
1: What was that first product?
8: Dr. Pepper?
1: No. Hang on, you're going to see Dr. Pepper. You're going to see Brantley Gilbert. Dr. Pepper was not it. I'm going to say it was Coca-Cola. So we're going to do more of that tomorrow, the jingle game, all right? We have several more to get.
0: Pull out that Dr. Pepper jingle.
1: I'm going to tomorrow. K100, Johnny and Lynn.
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0: Jason Aldean, K100 on air, online, and on your phone. Johnny and Lynn, Julian producing our show, sponsored by the wonderful folks over at Monroe Street Diner. Diner doors are open now. Go enjoy an amazing breakfast. I highly recommend that chicken fajita omelet. I had one yesterday. It was amazing. We've got a birthday wheel jackpot worth $210. Your shot at that in just about 30 minutes. We've also got Lucas County Fair tickets. Gates to the fair open all week long, so we'll get you in there for absolutely free. Just listen for your shot to win. 802, here's your latest look at news.
1: Good morning. I'm Claire Mitchell with your 13 Action News headlines. Toledo voters will see a public safety tax levy on the ballot this November. City council members voted to put the 0.25% income tax hike on the ballot. If the voters approve, it would raise about $25 million a year. City leaders say that money will go toward neighborhood safety expenditures and police and fire safety force operations, including criminal gang disruption. Meanwhile, Toledo City Council also approved a recommendation to remove a controversial street sign in the heart of downtown dedicated to Monsignor Jerome Schmidt. The request to remove the sign stems from a decades-old murder. No word yet on when that sign will officially come down. And there's another 13 First Alert weather day for today for the heat, but also the chance of hazardous air quality. A reminder that there are cooling centers open around Lucas County if you need a place to get out of the heat. Many of them are libraries, community centers, and senior centers. You can find a link at 13abc.com. Now you're up to the minute. I'm Claire Mitchell with 13 Action News.
0: 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Here's Ross Sunlight.
2: It'll be sunny and hazy through the day today with a high around 96 degrees. A heat index topping 100 once again. Tonight down to 73 with smoke developing after midnight, and this could end up settling in tomorrow morning and leading to unhealthy air quality. We'll have a high of 92 for tomorrow afternoon. The First Alert Weather Center, I'm meteorologist Ross Ellett.
0: It's 75 right now at Toledo's K100. We look to be in continued good shape on the roadways. No problems reported. Just a quick reminder that bridge inspection is continuing until 3:30 today, which is why you've got the right lane of 280 southbound closed between Greenbelt Parkway and Front Street. Call, text if there's anything else, 419-240-1000. 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

0: Toledo's country music station, K100, Johnny and Lynn. Julian producing, have the number 419-240-1000 later this hour, Lynn. We're going to do that coming up here for tickets
1: to the Lucas County Fair.
0: There you go. Our sponsor, Monroe Street Diner, they're open now. Do some breakfast. Do the Johnny Smash, really good food at MSD, Old Dominion, Flyaway in Vegas. Your word is sand. 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
1: Get a look at this forecast from the June White Toyota Weather Center. 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Strip right car, right price, right now. Kind of smoky sunshine today. Very hot, very humid, 96 with a heat index of 100 to 105. So use every caution you need to keep yourself, your kiddos, your pets nice and safe. 73 and partly cloudy tonight. Tomorrow, sunny and again, very hot and slightly less humid. But smoke from those wildfires, Canada, Minnesota, could be even worse. So you might need to watch out for the air quality. High 92. Current temp is 79 here at Toledo's K100. You know, traffic is in good shape. We just have the one thing to remind you of, and that is the lane closure on 280 southbound between Greenbelt Parkway and Front Street. Right lane closed. Bridge inspection continuing until 3:30 today.
0: Bring back your old smoking days tomorrow.
1: Yeah.
0: Get yourself some menthol in that air.
1: Awful thought.
0: It's good to have our people in here. Jake from Wojo's Heating and Air. And this is your busy time of year, right?
2: Yes, it is.
0: I mean, geez, you guys got to be just completely loaded up with, you know, people getting their stuff fixed and make sure everything's running right.
2: That's right. We're trying to keep up the best we can right now.
1: But you got a team and number of trucks where you can, too.
2: Yes, we can. Yes,
0: you guys do 24 hours? Or you guys just are certain hours and weekends? You guys don't go 24 hours, do you?
2: We do not.
0: Yeah, I didn't think so.
2: That's a lot on our guys.
0: That's a lot on everybody if you do that. But you did you 7 days a week?
2: Yes, we do.
0: That's what I thought.
2: So. Yep. 8 a.m. to 10 p.m.
1: So. And it's really amazing because I've had emergency calls where our systems has failed us in the winter or in the spring. Before we got the new one from Wojo's.
2: Thank you.
1: And it's true. And it's like, I'd go, oh my gosh, we've got an issue. And you guys would figure out a way to get there in an urgent situation. It's amazing.
0: They're pretty good. Mm-hmm. They're the best, by the way. So you can view the... That's a good thing is being a member because it's only $25 a month.
2: Yes.
0: And it's worth it.
2: With a lot of benefits.
0: Yeah. And that $25 a month, you can get that done.
1: And, it pays for itself in no time, too, because it includes the two checks annually. So spring and fall, you're going to get your AC unit checked. You're going to get your furnace checked. And in addition to that, there's other benefits.
2: There is. There's no overtime charge, which people love. So if you... something happened on a holiday. Mm-hmm. I mean, that's double time. Well, guess what? You're a member. It's not double time. It's just straight. And we put $100 a year to the side. So at 10 years, that accumulates to $1,000. And you get 5% off a new system on top of that. Yeah.
1: So basically, I'm giving you money for the membership and you're banking it for me.
2: Correct.
1: Yes.
2: Correct.
0: I have to confess to you. Hmm. You promise you won't think of me less? I did it in the fall, like wintertime.
1: Yeah.
0: I haven't done it yet for the summer. I know, right?
2: Come on.
0: I know. I'm knocking on wood here. So we have a sweet deal today for you as well, so we're going to get to that. This is an incredible deal, but we also want to talk about checking it. So you might make sure you get that checked. Even now with the heat is a good time to get that checked as well.
1: AC's units are working very hard.
0: Because mine's working overtime right now.
2: Yep. They're going to be nonstop today.
0: So you can get that checked at any time.
2: Yes, you can.
0: Now you can call them up, 419-639-3230, or go to wojoheating.com. All right, Lynn, you want to give this sweet deal? Because it's a deal that's going to go... Those wrong?
1: Yeah, you got the numbers reversed.
2: Yeah,
0: it's on the paper wrong.
2: Yeah. Oh, yeah. It's 419-693-3220.
1: 693-3230.
0: That's Mel's fault.
1: Family owned.
0: 3220. I'm reading off.
2: We're going to have to talk to Mel.
0: Mel is in deep. Who's in more trouble, me not getting it fixed or Mel?
1: But because we've messed it up a few times, give it one more, Jake.
2: It's 419-693-3220.
0: 3220. All right. So make sure you get that right number. All right. So we have a great sweet deal for you. This is going to go pretty fast today.
1: We offer up a lot of great deals, but this is my favorite. Every time you guys make this available to the listeners, it's extraordinary to me that you do it.
2: And it goes in seconds. So you got to be ready.
0: You have to be on the
2: page. You got to be ready.
0: You got to be on our page.
1: Tell them what it is.
0: So the value is is $5,000.
1: Mm-hmm.
0: You get it for $2,500.
1: And tell us what you can use that gift certificate for if you're lucky enough to get this in your possession.
2: You can use that $5,000 towards a new AC, new furnace, or both.
0: Yeah, so if you're...
1: if you know you are in need, you want to be on the phones and ready to go or on the website at 9 o'clock.
0: So your daughter should be on this because how old is her furnace? As old as the house?
1: No, the house is 101 years old.
0: So is the furnace.
1: The furnace is about 60. But Wojo's keeps it running.
0: And you can work on those old furnaces, too. You guys got the capability to do that. If you have an older unit, you can still get those fixed as well.
2: Yep, and retrain. We actually train twice a week with our guys on older units. So my dad will, you know, do a class for our guys on that because we run into it all the time, older units. Yeah. So we got to be prepared.
1: I think sometimes it's easier to work on those older units than somebody who's picked up a part or a piece online from somewhere and it doesn't belong to really anything else and they're trying to get a deal.
2: And if we can get it up and running, that's what we're going to do.
1: Yeah.
0: So you would say the older units easier to work on? I don't think so. I think the newer ones are way easier.
1: If you're trying to piece together something, not letting Wojo's piece together, you actually put together a good system.
0: Yeah. Which one's your favorite to work on, newer or older?
2: I would say...
0: It just depends, I guess,
2: right? It does. I mean, the older ones are pretty straightforward because there's not a lot of new like safety features. But I do like the safety features on the new ones because, you know, if something does happen, it shuts it down. So that's actually a great thing to have.
0: Yeah.
2: And the older ones do not have them.
0: Yeah, right. So, and also get your filter changed a couple times a year, too. That's important because we get that done. And I got to tell you, it's a total difference when you get your filters changed. And you do yours every couple times a year?
1: The check does them all the time.
0: Excellent. Or should you do it more than that? Is it two or do you think three?
2: It's more if you got animals, you know, pets or whatnot, that can really, I would check it more often.
0: Mm-hmm. Yeah.
2: Absolutely. But a great trick is if you take it out and hold it up towards the light and you see a lot of light, that's how you tell if it's clean. But if you can barely see the light, replace it right away.
0: Yeah, get that done.
1: All right, good tip.
0: Very good. All right, give out the right phone number again, Jake.
2: It's 419-693-3220.
0: Okay, and of course, your website always open.
2: You can find us on the web at wojosheating.com.
0: Always good seeing you. We love having
2: you on.
0: Great
2: seeing you guys.
0: All right.
2: I love the smiles.
0: We love being on the air. So, at 9, sweet deals, K100country.com, the value. This is the value, $5,000. You get it for $2,500, and you got to be up there. I would go up there now and get ready to click it.
1: You better because this is
2: your website ready
1: to go. Big deal, so one is offered up.
0: Very good. All right, you have a blessed summer. Don't work too hard.
2: I'll try not to.
0: No, you guys are in full effect. See your trucks everywhere.
2: Yep.
0: Everywhere.
1: Great to see you, Jake.
0: Have a great day. 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

0: and the birthday wheel time, Lynn. And we do have a, you have a special story you want
1: to
0: talk about.
1: Well, I do. I met a K100 fan and especially a fan of the birthday wheel yesterday while I was at Monroe Street Diner. So, Tiffany, her birthday September 10th. She asked me to channel it. I'm going to try my utmost. So, stepping over to the big wheel and hoping to spin September again. All right.
0: All right.
1: Okay.
0: Roll over there.
2: Ready to win some money? Let's spin the K100 birthday wheel with Genoa Bank.
1: By the way, very nice to meet you yesterday, yeah. Tiffany, and thank you for listening.
0: All right, here we go, your birthday.
1: Regardless of the month here.
0: You better spin it right, Lynn.
1: Oh, it's October. So close.
0: October, call 419-240-1000. Your chance at 210 this morning, K100. You are.

0: 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Johnny and Lynn, Julian producing Birthday Wheel Time.
1: Hi, it's Jane.
2: Jane, your caller tag.
1: Oh, awesome.
0: Jane, what are you doing today?
1: Yes, getting ready to go to work.
0: All right, October
1: 16th.
0: All right. How do you like Jane's phone etiquette? She goes, hi, it's Jane.
2: Boom, right
0: off the bat.
2: Very much.
0: I love that. So if it's your birthday, which is coming around.
2: Come on.
0: It's getting close.
1: Come on.
0: Oh.
2: Not close enough.
0: Nine.
1: Oh, geez. That's my grandma's birthday, so well.
0: Well, happy birthday to your grandma.
1: Yes. Well, Jane, all right. Well, you guys have a great day.
2: You too. Thank you for calling.
1: Thanks. Bye-bye.
0: And the beautiful thing is you can always play again.
2: Lovely woman. Sorry you didn't walk away with the cash, Jane. But October 9th, that's the date spun. $220 now in that birthday wheel jackpot. So make sure that you're listening tomorrow for your shot from Genoa Bank.
0: Did you see this? Or hear it?
3: Vote the yeas are 308, the nays are 117. The bill is passed.
0: Daylight savings time.
2: Amazing. Bill is passed, yes. Could become permanent.
0: So what's that mean? We stay in this time now?
3: Yeah.
2: Yep. If they can get it passed the Senate, but they say that is going to be an uphill battle.
4: Sorry. For what? I want to know why. Why can't we just have sun until 6 o'clock?
2: I don't know. I
0: want it to fall back and stay that way.
4: Of course you do.
2: Interesting, though, because they're saying it's not really like party lines. So it's very, you know, that's kind of cool. It's
4: They'll
2: not about party lines. It's about space. Yeah.
0: It's not a hate thing because it's such a basic.
2: Yeah.
0: But what do you think about it? The only thing that I don't like the spring ahead.
2: Mm-hmm.
0: That just messes my body up for weeks. Fall back, I can do every day of my life.
2: Yeah. I don't know. I mean,
4: I'd rather have the sun later in the day.
2: I guess I'm a conformist, whatever they decide. Well, see, the problem
0: with our job is, what time do you go to bed? I mean, average.
4: Yeah, 10 o'clock.
0: You?
2: Yeah, 10:30. When it's dark. Because if it's light out, I can't.
4: I feel like a child.
0: I went up about 8:30 just to chill and watch the game. The sun's in my face.
2: Yeah.
0: Because we get up so early. But I didn't fall asleep till later. Mm-hmm. I don't fall asleep till the sun goes down.
2: I was a 9-to-5er. I'd love those late sunny nights. But
0: But we're not. Mm-hmm. So I'm with the fall back. But we'll see what happens.
2: Yeah.
0: So it's got to pass one more time before this happens. But at least the first one is passed.
2: Yeah. They've been talking so long about doing something about it, so it's kind of interesting that they actually are.
0: Thoughts? Yes or no? I think it passes.
4: I think it does.
2: Yeah, I don't think so.
4: It's time.
0: Wow, you're negative about it, aren't you?
2: I just don't think it will. I think the Senate's always going to be tougher on making that kind of dramatic change.
0: Because we're always fighting, aren't we? Mm-hmm. So, very good. All right, coming up, we're going to do some sweet. And we have tickets for the Lucas County Fair. That's happening all this week. And that means free parking as well.
2: Yep.
0: So we have that for you. Give us your best sui coming up. And Chris Young, he's got something special this year.
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0: 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Julian producing our number habit. We're going to give you Lucas County Fair tickets if you want to play along with us and do 419-240-1000. 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
1: Sweet. Yeah, that's not so good. I'll work on it.
0: I liked it. I liked it. Monroe Street Diners are sponsor. They're open now. Do a big old burger. 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
1: 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Right car, right price, right now. A little bit of smoky sunshine this morning. It's going to be a really sticky one again. 96, feeling more like 100 to 105. If you are outside, make sure you are heading out hydrated and then keep yourself that way. A few clouds overnight with a low of 73, and then tomorrow mostly sunny again, very hot, slightly less humid, but air quality may wind up being worse from those northern wildfires. Our high tomorrow, 92. Current temp, 79 degrees here at Toledo's K100. Still without any kind of accidents or traffic tie-ups. Right lane is closed on 280 southbound between Greenbelt and Front Street. Going to be that way until 3:30 today as they continue to do bridge inspection work. Call us, text us if you spot any problems. 419-240-1000. 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
0: We went to Lucas County Fair. We're going to do text. You pick. Which one you want to do first?
1: People are calling. They want to...
0: Make them wait.
1: Okay. well, then whatever you choose.
0: Give us your best sweet. And you can get tickets for the Lucas County Fair. We'll do a text what's next here in a minute. K100, hello.
2: Hi, guys.
0: Morning.
1: Morning. Is this Kelly?
2: This is Kelly. Are you doing the suey sound, whatever, for the Lucas County?
1: Yeah, you got a good one.
2: I don't know. It's embarrassing.
3: If you want those tickets, you got to do it.
0: Are you near anyone?
2: No, I'm actually sitting in my car getting ready to go in the house. I just got done at the gym.
3: Perfect place.
0: All right, ready?
3: Come on.
2: Yep.
1: Let's hear it.
2: Suey!
3: That was great. That's the same.
0: Do you want to go? Lucas County Fair?
2: Sure.
0: Plus you get free parking.
2: Is it till Sunday?
3: Yep.
0: Yeah.
1: Yeah, through the 19th.
2: Yeah. I can go Sunday.
0: Very good. Hang on.
2: Perfect.
0: Anywhere. All right. Wasn't bad.
1: No, it was pretty good.
0: It started off rough.
1: I know. I was kind of like, oh.
3: She was nervous.
0: All right, so we're going to have those tickets all week. Text what's next, Chris Young. He has some music coming out

0: is good.
1: He's got an amazing voice.
2: Jack Frost.
1: Such a nice guy.
2: At your nose.
1: I would love to go see him do Christmas songs.
0: When we met him,
2: Yuletide carols.
0: He spoke. We're like, geez, what a voice. Right, that's one you can pick. We'll give you that option, too.
1: Okay.
0: So we'll give you three options. Or you can pick this one. Take it from there. Oh, no. Take it from there. Or the Christmas song.
1: 419-240-1000.
0: Text what's next. We'll do that coming up on K100.
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0: Zach John King, Toledo's country music station, K100, Johnny and Lynn. He will be in country music news today, so that's his new song, which I love it. It's a drinking. You like that one?
1: I do.
0: I like his voice. All right, sponsor Monroe Street Diner. They're open, well, now. Go do some burgers tomorrow. Beef tips, MSD, 8 until 3, 7 days a week. 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
1: 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Heat advisory in effect for another day. Use all those precautions to keep yourself and those you care about safe. You're talking about kind of a smoky sunshine today because of the wildfires up north, but very hot, very humid, 96, feeling more like 100 to 105 today. Partly cloudy and 73 overnight, sunny and again, very hot, slightly less humid tomorrow, but a high hitting 92. And the air quality is suggested could be even worse tomorrow. You might really see an indoor advisory in place. Current temp 80 degrees here at Toledo's K100. Traffic continues to be in good shape. There's no problems reported. Just that right lane is closed on 280 because of the bridge inspection that continues today. That's going to be only until about 3:30 today.
0: Our good friend Trenton's in here, and he said it's not really smoky out, so we opened the blinds during your forecast there. Mm-hmm. And it looks smoky.
1: See, and this morning
0: until you look at the window. When's the last time that window was clean?
1: But this morning,
2: 1992.
1: When I was leaving the house, I thought it was foggy. So I was attributing it to fog. So there's something coming over the lake that must have been smoke.
0: Yeah, you can see a little bit start to creep in, but tomorrow's not supposed to be good. Right. All right, so our sweet deal Wojo's sold out.
1: So, in about what, 30 seconds?
2: Yeah, it was quick.
0: That's a good one. So
2: before the Facebook post could even go up.
0: Yeah, it was pretty fast. All right, so what did we decide to talk about here, Lynn?
1: We're going to talk about boots and bling.
0: Yeah.
1: That's a pretty cool event coming up. It doesn't come up until November, but it's for the benefit of Mobile Meals and of Northwest Ohio. And they take care of so many people, disabled folks, seniors, people who are just sick for a while. It's a really amazing organization, and this is a major fundraiser for them. So we're excited about celebrating it and supporting it.
0: And you're part of it.
1: Yeah. So I'm going to put my pearls and denim on, I guess, and head over for a big party.
0: You got to get tickets for it, too. So
1: you do. You want to do that in advance, and you can do that at their website. You want details? Get them at ours.
0: K100country.com. All you got to do is click on that. Everything we do through the main page of our website, Johnny and Lynn. If you

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2: Shania Twain. You think she got an invite to Taylor Swift and Travis Kelce's wedding? I'm wondering if, in fact, she did. She does claim that she did, and the only reason she wasn't there is because she was busy performing with Taylor's former boyfriend, Harry Styles.
3: I was already committed.
4: You're like, sorry, Taylor, I'm going to choose
3: Harry. No, but I mean, and I would have done anything to be at Taylor's wedding. I would have done anything, and that would have been really lovely for me to be there. But I was with Harry.
0: Oh, my God.
2: I was with Harry, and it would have been lovely for Taylor had I showed up. Yeah, I don't know. I'm still not sure that she got the invite. You know, Harry's current fiance, Zoe Kravitz, did attend the wedding, even though he was touring. So she was there by herself. And if Shania would have done anything to be there, I think she would have been.
0: Lynn and Shania, catfighting.
2: All right. So, yes, the temperatures are very hot. So let's think cool thoughts and see if that helps us out a little bit. Chris Young, he has got a Christmas in July tour that he has just announced while announcing Christmas in this month. Four shows only on the weekend so far. If Mississippi, North Carolina, but Illinois and Indiana are on that schedule right here and now. So holding out hope that he'll steer even closer by us. Yeah, and I understand that voice in those Christmas songs, as we just heard, really do go hand in hand.
0: If you heard Chris Young, it was text what's next. Yeah. It was all my fault.
2: It was by popular demand, but encouraged by you. Clay Walker, somebody else who's got Christmas plans already in the making, and he is really going to make sure that the rest of his family are in the plan, because it is a time for family. So his big result, a Clay Walker family Christmas. I'm not sure if that means family members on stage with him, but he says it's their favorite season to come together, and he wants them to spend the holidays with you. Closest to Toledo date set right now. His opening date's November 27th in Warren, Ohio. Tickets are being made available now. Zach John King, heart's going out to him, just shared heartbreaking news that his father, John King, passed away unexpectedly on Friday. He is taking the next couple of weeks off to be with family, says he'll be back at work as soon as he can after that, because his dad was really proud of him and he knows that he would want it that way.
0: Love his new song.
2: Mm-hmm. Ella Langley's Choosing Texas, now tied with Brandy and Monica's The Boy Is Mine for 13 weeks at the number one mark on the Billboard Hot 100. Both songs about battling over a man. Now they're battling over this historic position. Somebody's merged them together for a kind of cool mashup. Listen.
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0: I don't know what you'll hear of it beyond this, but if Ella is still number one next week, she will tie with Mariah and Whitney Houston for the 14 record and bypass Brandy and Monica.
1: She will.
0: And a big congratulations to Rascal Flatts, too. They've just joined a very exclusive group. 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
1: Very good. Thank you, Lynn.
0: You bet.
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0: 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Johnny and Lynn, Julian producing K100, our sponsor, Monroe Street Diner. 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
1: We're going to have more Brantley Gilbert tickets to give away, too. So that, and Mud Hens.
0: Oh, yeah. You want to do the jingle game again?
1: I think people have fun with it, yes.
0: See, the boss has spoken. I guess we'll do what you say, Lynn.
1: All right, I like it.
0: That's a lot of fun. So we'll do that. We'll do some kind of sound effect for the Mud Hens for Sunday's game. Family four-pack, plus the birthday wheel is up to $220. So we have a lot going on again tomorrow, plus you always plan along. 419-240-1000. 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
2: Sherry chimed in on our Facebook question today, asking, what was your favorite leftover? Everyone said meatloaf, which it's all right, but she said taco meat leftover. If you sprinkle some cheese on top of it, throw it in the microwave, and dip some chips in it. That sounds really good
1: it's
2: right
1: kinda
2: now.
1: It's kind of genius.
2: I might go make just the taco meat and get cheese and do it like that.
0: Feed a fat guy.
2: Yeah. Oh, yeah.
0: We decided.
1: Sweet potatoes under it, avocados and cottage cheese on top of it.
2: My wife, we've done that a casserole type thing.
0: You hit.
2: Oh, it's so good, John.
0: No.
2: So good.
0: I can't do sweet potatoes or avocados. I can't do either one of them.
1: No. Well, yeah, you're not liking that meal then.
0: No. We decided on lasagna.
2: Okay. That is really good.
0: That's a good one. So. All right. So thanks for playing along. We'll do this tomorrow sometime after 5 a.m. Have a blessed day. And remember this always.
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Bailey Zimmerman on Toledo's country music station, K100, better known as the Miscreant. How you doing? It's Cliff Smothers. Happy Wednesday. Man, you're halfway there. Here's Billy Currington. It must be doing something right.

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Carry on K-100.

0: Toledo's K100. I know a lot of you are planning on going to see him a week from this coming Friday and Saturday. Morgan Wallen, who will be up at Michigan Stadium in Ann Arbor for his big stadium tour up there. How you doing? It's Cliff Smithers. National keyword to get qualified to see Old Dominion out in Las Vegas. Fly away for two. They're going to be at Planet Hollywood. Your new national keyword is TURNS. 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
1: It'll be sunny and hazy through the day today with a high around 96 degrees, a heat index topping 100 once again. Tonight down to 73 with smoke developing after midnight, and this could end up settling in tomorrow morning and leading to unhealthy air quality with a high of 92 for tomorrow afternoon. The First Solar Weather Center, I'm meteorologist Ross Ellie.
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We young.

0: K100, brand new from Ella Langley. That's called Love and Life Again. Man, I'll tell you what, she is absolutely killing it. She has reached another major chart milestone, spending the 12th week at number one on the Billboard Hot 100 with her song Choosin' Texas. She is just doing so much for country music. How you doing? It's Cliff Smithers here. Thanks for listening on this Wednesday. Once again, national keyword to get qualified for the flyaway for two out to Vegas to see Old Dominion. Your national keyword is TURNS, T-U-R-N-S. 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
2: For the afternoon, it'll be sunny and hazy with a high around 96 degrees, a heat index topping 100. Overnight tonight, we are looking at a low down to 73. It'll be warm and muggy, smoke developing as we move in towards the midnight hour and after that point, and heavy smoke possible tomorrow morning with unhealthy air quality possible as well. For the afternoon, it'll be around 92 degrees for that high. In the First Alert Weather Center, I'm meteorologist Ross Sully.
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You know, Brantley Gilbert is coming to Toledo with John Morgan. 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

0: 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That's Sammy Kershaw. He's going to be up at Pine Knob with Hank Jr. That's this coming Friday night. 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
1: 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So yeah, I think I've covered a Toby Keith song at my shows for

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1: 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New national keyword to get qualified for the Fly Away for Two out to Vegas to see Old Dominion. 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
2: For the afternoon, it'll be sunny and hazy with a high around 96 degrees, a heat index topping 100. Overnight tonight, we are looking at a low down to 73. It'll be warm and muggy, smoke developing as we move in towards the midnight hour and after that point, and heavy smoke possible tomorrow morning with unhealthy air quality possible as well. For the afternoon, it'll be around 92 degrees for that high. In the First Alert Weather Center, I'm meteorologist Ross Sullivan.
3: Report of an accident on the exit ramp, 75 southbound off ramp to Washington downtown. You can also expect a right lane closure to a southbound between the Greenbelt and Front with bridge inspections till about mid-afternoon. That's your Cumulus Toledo right now traffic.
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0: There you go, Brantley Gilbert. His brand new one called Good Damn on Toledo's country music station, K100. Once again, he's going to be here in Toledo at the Huntington Center coming up on October 17th with special guest John Morgan. You know, kid myself. It's going to be a great concert, and you keep listening because we have tickets to be given away. 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National keyword again to get qualified for the flyaway for two to Vegas to see Old Dominion. 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On the way, Dustin Lynch and Zach Top next by request on K100.
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Toledo's country music station, K100. That song has spent its 12th week at number one on the Billboard Hot 100 for Ella Langley. Wow. Here's George Burns and Luke Bryan now.

Toledo's country music station, K100. So yesterday I was down in Bowling Green and I stopped into the offices of the Northwest Ohio Tractor Pulls and I met Pam. Pam is a big listener of K100 and has been for many years. Thank you, Pam.

0: K100, home of Johnny and Lynn in the morning, and they're back tomorrow morning right around 8:30, spinning the K100 birthday wheel. No winner this morning, so the K100 Genoa Bank jackpot has grown to $220. So be listening right around 8:30 for your chance to win. 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
1: For the afternoon, it'll be sunny and hazy with a high around 96 degrees, a heat index topping 100. Overnight tonight, we are looking at a low down to 73. It'll be warm and muggy, smoke developing as we move in towards the midnight hour and after that point, and heavy smoke possible tomorrow morning with unhealthy air quality possible as well. For the afternoon, it'll be around 92 degrees for that high. In the First Alert Weather Center, I'm meteorologist Ross Sully.
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1: 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How you doing? It's Cliff Smithers. Once again, your national keyword to get qualified. You want to get qualified, right? You would love a trip out to Las Vegas. Labor Day weekend. Planet Hollywood, Old Dominion is going to be playing. And you could be there, but you got to get qualified first. And here's how you do that. Text the national keyword STARS to 95819. Texting it to our text line, that'll do you no good. We see people all the time texting it to our text line. You can't do that. You got to text it to 95819. All right? That's the rules. All right. Have yourself a great day. Mookie is on the way next. I'll see you back here tomorrow morning right after Johnny and Lynn on K100.
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14: Hi, this is Dr. Bill Hunsinger with Dental Health Associates, where it should never hurt to smile. I grew up in Middletown, which is a steel town. My dad and all my relatives worked in the mill, but I had one aunt, and she was a dental assistant, and we used to go into her dental office, and I would look around, and I liked the fact that I could see the dentist and the assistants interacting with the patients. They were having a good time. I mean, it was fun. I liked the idea of working in that environment. I loved to fix things. My dad was always teaching me how to fix things. Another thing happened to me is that my mother, I was home on the weekend with her and my dad, and she got a terrible toothache. And we started to call people to see if anybody would see her. And everybody that we called had a recording, and then there was nothing. And I thought to myself, I will never let that happen. So all of this became part of an idea that how can we better serve our patients and improve their lives? And you'll find that when you come here that we take time with patients.

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1: One of Canada's finest exports right there, in my opinion. Josh Ross on K100. Lynn Casey filling in for Mookie, hoping he'll be back by the end of the week. I think there's fewer songs out there that make you feel more patriotic than this one. It's Toby Keith, K100.

Megan Maroney, August 18th, Little Caesars Arena. You can catch her live. You want details on that or any of the shows coming into the area, K100Country.com. This guy making his radio debut, loving the song, loving his sound. It's Zach John King, K100. Nah.

0: Jason Aldean, K100 on air, online, and on your phone, and on stage at country concert over the weekend. Yes, he absolutely killed it. Lynn Casey in from Mookie. Let's get a look at your forecast from the Jim White Toyota Weather Center driveway and your new Toyota today at Jim White Toyota Central Avenue Strip. Right car, right price, right now. Another heat advisory in place today. Very hot, very humid. High 96, feeling more like 100 to 105. Do everything you need. Keep everybody, including yourself, safe today. Partly cloudy and 73. Tonight's low. Mostly sunny. Again, very hot. Slightly less humid tomorrow, but air quality could be a big issue tomorrow as that smoke from the wildfire up north could impact things. So be aware of that. Our high reaching 92. Brand new Morgan Wallen on the way. Hang in.
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Alan Langley, Be Her. I think almost everybody wants to be Lynn Casey in for Mookie. Going to be able to see this next guy live. He's opening for Brantley Gilbert October 17th. Another chance to beat the box office for tickets tomorrow morning with Johnny and Lynn. It's John Morgan, K100.

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2: 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And Len,
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Jordan Davis, K100, on air, online, and on your phone. This next guy still recovering from a pretty bad golf injury, 23 stitches to the head. He's got a brand new one out that's also got an incredibly cute video attached to it, his daughter Kingsley in it. Kane Brown, woman, K100. Hey,

Luke Combs, back when we were just getting to know him. That from his debut album, K100, Linen for Mookie. Let's talk about folks racking up a whole lot of number ones. I don't think anybody's out there doing a better job of it than these two. Ella Langley, Morgan Wallen, their current number four on the Hot Billboard 100. I Can't Love You Anymore, K100.

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1: Hey, I'm Riley Green with my new song, Think As You Drunk. It's Your Music Plus.
0: Riley Green on what his new song, Think As You Drunk, is all about.
1: Think As You Drunk, definitely a laid-back, fun party song. And I think it was really inspired by me growing up loving Toby Keith. And I remember when we wrote it thinking this sounds like something Toby Keith would have came up with. And that's always a good judge of whether or not a song's any good.

0: That was Riley Green, Think As You Drunk. It's your music plus.
1: Riley Green, if you haven't checked out the video for that one, you really do need to. It's pretty darn cute. And his beloved Carl the Corgi has a cameo or two in it. So pretty cool. Lynn Casey and Mookie off for another day. Hopefully he'll be back with us by the end of the week. Let's get a look at your forecast now. 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Another very steamy day. Use all the precautions you need to keep yourself safe. And of course, check the back seat. Make sure that your pets aren't out there on the pavement too long, or maybe even not at all. Our 96 feeling more like 100 to 105 degrees. Partly cloudy and 73 tonight. And that little bit of haze we've got going on today might be full blown, not good air quality at all tomorrow because of the wildfire smoke coming down from Canada and Minnesota. So be aware of that. It's going to be another really hot one, slightly less humid, however, with a high hitting 92. Hardy, coming up.
2: Quiet on the roads at this point. No unusual slowdowns to pass along. If you're seeing anything we're not, let us know. You can call or text. That's your Cumulus Toledo right now traffic. Meet me.

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15: 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Some contests require a minimum age of 21. You may win a contest once every 30 days, unless otherwise noted. Potential winners will be selected by and at the sole discretion of K100. All federal, state, and local taxes or other fees for prizes awarded become the sole responsibility of the winner. If you win a prize worth $600 or more in a given calendar year, you'll be issued an IRS Form 1099 to report your winnings. 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
4: Quiet on the roads at this point. No unusual slowdowns to pass along. If you're seeing anything we're not, let us know. You can call or text. That's your Cumulus Toledo right now traffic.
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100, Bailey Zimmerman. Haven't heard too much from him lately, ever since the Arizona hotel room incident. Trashed the room to the tune of about $16,000, if I remember correctly. He did avoid handcuffs, jail, the whole bit, because he paid restitution. But maybe not an awful idea to lay low, at least just for a little while. Glenn Casey in for Mookie. Requested McGraw on K100.

Sure happy to hear this girl back on country music radio and now a married woman, Taylor Swift Kelce. I knew it, I knew you. K100.

0: Tyler Hubbard, K100, on air, online, and on your phone. And he did a recent interview talking about how he and BK doing a lot of hanging out. Looks like 2027, going to hold some tour dates. Lynn Casey in for Mookie. Let's get a look at your forecast. 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Right car, right price, right now. That 96 we hit today, more like 100 to 105. If you've been out in it, if you can call it a day, do just that. Partly cloudy skies tonight, low 73. Tomorrow, mostly sunny, again, very hot, slightly less humid, but we could see a problem with air quality. All that wildfire smoke coming down from Canada could impact more tomorrow than it did today. High should reach 92. John Morgan coming next. Meet
1: me. Quiet on the roads at this time on your Wednesday commute with no issues to pass along. If you're seeing anything we're not, let us know. That's your Cumulus Toledo right now traffic.
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Jelly Roll. Wishing him well. Going through the Big D can't be easy. Lynn Casey in for Mookie. Make sure you've got us downloaded on your phone so you can take K100 everywhere. This guy scoring his second number one, actually on the U.S. charts, the U.K. charts, and Canadian charts, which is where he's from. Josh Ross, Hate How You Look, K100. It's hard.

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5: Quiet on the road to this time on your Wednesday commute with no issues to pass along. 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That's your Cumulus Toledo right now traffic.
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Not sure if Luke Bryan played this one at Pine Knob over the weekend, but man, did it sound good live at the zoo when George Burge did. It's Ride, Ride, Ride, K100.

Blake Shelton, K100 on air, online, and on your phone. This next artist took about a month off, said he needed to focus on his own health. Back on stage within the last few days and shared with his audience he had been in rehab. So we're certainly wishing him well, but if you love his drinking songs, he says he'll still be playing them. Justin Moore, K100. There was

0: Jason Aldean, K100, on air, online, and on your phone. He just revealed within the last few days his oldest daughter, Keely, got hitched. And not all that recently. It's been about a year or so. I don't know how they managed to keep a lid on that, but I guess good for them for managing to keep a secret. Some are saying it's because he's not quite ready to become Grandpa Jason. Lynn Casey in for Mookie, and let's get a look at your forecast weather brought to you by Jim White Toyota. 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Partly cloudy skies tonight, low 73, and tomorrow heat not going anywhere quite yet. Expect sunshine. It's going to be very hot, slightly less humid, but what's going to be a consideration? Air quality. It could be on the poor side with those wildfire winds coming down from Canada, so do be aware of that. 92, the expected high. One in the wings from a guy who just sold at Centennial Terrace. Hang in.
1: Meet me.
2: 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That's your Cumulus Toledo Right Now traffic.
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Lee Bryce. His show at Centennial Terrace, July 31st, officially a sellout. So I hope you got your tickets. What? You didn't? No worries. 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

Ella and Morgan, K100, sounding good together to be sure. And that one actually gives Ella her third current top five. Pretty remarkable. Lynn in from Mookie, thanks for hanging out with me. You can always reach out, connect at our web builder's phone and text line number. It's 419-240-1000. Genoa did this one from McGraw, K100.

Carry On, the very latest from Kenny Chesney, and the first release from his forthcoming album set for release on September 25th. And keep up on all the country music news that you like, concert information as well, by checking out our website, k100country.com. 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

0: That was Riley Green, Think As You Drunk. 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
1: Riley Green, man, that's a career on fire right there. And I think since Marshalls, he's caught himself a little bit of an acting bug. You got to check out that video. Pretty fun. Lynn Casey in for Mookie. Thanks so much for tuning in to K100. However you do it, on air, online, on your phone, we appreciate you so very much. If you didn't catch the national keyword of the day to qualify for that Old Dominion Las Vegas Flyaway Smoke, S-M-O-K-E, just send that word off to 95819. You're in again for a chance to win. Let's get your forecasts now from the Jim White Toyota Weather Center. Jim White Toyota Central Avenue Strip. Right car, right price, right now. Speaking of smoke, that's what we're probably going to be dealing with. Wildfire smoke here in the next 24 to 48 hours or so. Few clouds tonight and a low of 73. Tomorrow, sunny. Again, very hot. Slightly less humid, but air quality could be a real issue. Make sure that you take every precaution to be safe. Our high, 92. Bailey Z on the way. Hang in.
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Luke Combs said he didn't set out to be the love song guy, but it's kind of happening with his latest few songs, and this one no exception, and I think it's going to be no exception when it comes to racking up another number one for him, too. It's Be By You, K100.

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2: 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And Len,
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2: 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Should men wear sandals?
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10: 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With temperatures in the low 90s this summer, never leave your child or animal unattended in your car.
11: 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In a closed vehicle, the thermometer can reach 150 degrees, which is fatal in a matter of minutes.
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2: Megan Maroney is branching out again, this time with her own perfume. It's called Calliope, inspired by the Greek muse of epic poetry and song. The bottle's a pink heart, and the scent mixes jasmine, pink peony, mineral musk, and peach blossom. It's up for pre-order now and ships at the end of the month. Meanwhile, Jelly Roll says he can't do cheat meals because one treat turns into a five-day food bender. He admits he recently stress ate four dairy-free skillet cookies, chased it with peanut butter fluff, and even went hunting for a chocolate bar at a rest stop. His advice if you relate? Give yourself grace, but don't let it become two bad days in a row. And Luke Bryan just handed out free concert tickets for life to a fan who was dancing so hard in the crowd that Luke pulled him on stage, had him show off his moves, shotgun a beer, and then told him, "Colin, for that, you get free tickets for life." When you speed, you have less time to react. Follow the speed limit to keep other road users safe. 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That's your Country Nights Live news update. I'm Bev Rainey.
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